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1: 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I know she called me.
2: 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What's happening, baby? 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

0: 94.3 WYBC, the rhythm of the city. Now, in entertainment news, Diddy was rushed to the hospital over the weekend after officials say he suffered a head injury as he continues to serve his 4+ year sentence in federal prison. Diddy was taken to a nearby hospital where he was treated for non-life-threatening injuries, and he was transferred back to prison in solitary confinement where he remains. No details have been released about his injury and how he suffered it, but I'll keep you posted as I get more information. I have Kelly Rowland coming up next.
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0: 94.3 WIBC, the rhythm of the city. Now, in national news, are you a fan of Celeste frozen pizza? Well, let me offer my condolences to you because they are being discontinued. The parent company's CEO announced during a phone call that the company's Congra brands will discontinue the pizza to focus their resources on some of their more profitable products. Now, Celeste Pizza has roots in Chicago dating back 60 years ago and has been in supermarket frozen sections ever since. Are you going to miss them? I sure am. I used to eat one every day for lunch when I worked at my very first job out of high school, Brookdale ShopRite in Bloomfield, New Jersey. Well, guess we're going to have to find something else for lunch. I have Jamie Foxx coming up next.
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let's get the party started. See you at the bar, you was hardly talking. That's when I knew that your heart was scarring. Friends to lovers need a part to star in. 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
1: 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It is Late Night Rhythms with DJ Platinum. That song was Bring It On, released in 1998 as a featured single on his third studio album, KW. Now coming up, I have 2 hours of your favorite love songs, slow jams, and I gotta tell you about my I Love R&B Day Party on December 12th. I'm personally inviting you. If you're a real R&B fan, you'll want to be in the building. I have Tevin Campbell coming up right after this.
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0: That's Keisha Cole on 94.3 WYBC, The Rhythm of the City. 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I have Coco Jones right after this.
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0: That's the living legend Tony Braxton on 94.3 WYBC, The Rhythm of the City. It is Late Night Rhythms. That song was Another Sad Love Song, released in 1993 on her debut album. You remember that one? That was written and produced by the legendary Babyface. Classic right there. Now as I make my way out the door, I want you to take care of yourself, pray, and protect your peace. My name is DJ Platinum, and you can follow me on Facebook, Instagram, and TikTok at The Real DJ Platinum, and I'll catch you tomorrow. 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Good night.
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1: Yes. It was a beautiful day. It's going to be a beautiful night. Break out the champagne. Everybody get a glass. Let's start it off sexy. What do you say?

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0: Tomorrow, some of us will wake up and it will be our last day on this earth. It will be unexpected and without warning. Each year, 250,000 people will die from medical malpractice, the third leading cause of death in America. 43,000 will die in a car or truck crash. 6,000 will die working on the job. I'm John Morgan of Morgan & Morgan, and we represent many of these families. It's awful. 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If you're at odds with a loved one, listen closely. Pick up the phone. Call them. Say you're sorry. I promise a huge burden will be lifted from your heart and your soul will be renewed. Even if you're not wrong in your own mind, it doesn't matter. Death is bad enough. Death without closure and love will follow you the rest of your days. Trust me on this. Morgan & Morgan. Injured? Dial pound law.
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1: I'm John Morgan of Morgan & Morgan. Our firm handles hundreds of crash cases involving semi-trucks every year. A crash case involving semis is much different, and if you don't know what you're doing, you can leave lots of money on the table. Many times there is separate insurance for the cab and for the trailer. Sometimes there are actually layers of other insurances and excess insurance that some lawyers may not know about because they don't see that many cases. We see these cases every day. Also, there are federal laws governing the hours a driver may drive in a 24-hour period and logs that are required. 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
1: Hey, it's DD in the Morning, and we just want to make sure that your weather game is on point, everybody. So check out the latest WYBC forecast right now. Here we go.
2: Partly to mostly sunny, breezy, milder, temperatures in the mid-70s today. Clear, a little cooler tonight, 47. Tomorrow, mostly sunny, highs in the upper 60s. Saturday, sunny, temperatures in the upper 60s. Sunday, a mixture of sun and clouds to start, becoming cloudy, also breezy. Showers possible towards and after sunset, highs in the upper 60s and low 70s. Monday, cloudy with showers possible early, then some partial clearing.
0: 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Here's the latest WYBC traffic report.
3: There's delays on 95 on the southbound side from exit 30 down to exit 5. On Route 8, there's construction going on northbound from exit 12 to exit 13. The Merritt Parkway has southbound delays from Route 8 down to Route 7. Metro North is on or close with your New Haven traffic. I'm John Lynch.
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0: Hey, it's Dee Dee in the morning, along with Trey G. Trey G. My voice, I don't know what happened. Is
1: man,
0: early in the
1: good
0: morning.
1: Lord.
2: Going through puberty, ain't you? Come
0: sure on, am. Along with Trey G and comedian J.J. Williamson.
1: Aha.
0: Well, it is Thursday. It is October 15th, 2026. It's Global Hand Washing Day.
1: Please. Okay. Wash your hands.
0: Y'all remember during the pandemic, they were showing everybody, even Blue Ivy came out to show us how to wash our hands. Y'all remember that?
1: Yeah.
0: Everybody, wash your hands, and you got to wash them for longer than a minute.
1: Man, right.
2: It was kind of needed, though.
0: Yeah, it was.
2: Dang.
0: Yeah, because I've been in some ladies' room watching some of them ladies walk up out of there and not wash their hands now.
2: The men are just as bad as the men's bad.
1: Yeah, I be wanting to say something to
0: me
1: people.
0: Me too.
1: So, hey, man. You finna just walk out of here like that?
0: Yeah.
1: I wanna do that so bad.
0: And then
1: bad.
0: When I see him out, I'll go to the husband. I go, you know, they didn't wash their hands.
3: Yeah. So, mm-hmm.
0: It's International Credit Union Day.
1: Okay.
0: Mm-hmm, on this Thursday.
2: Right on.
0: It is, what else is today? It is Conflict Resolution Day.
2: Oh, okay. That's a good one.
0: Mm-hmm.
2: You gotta have some emotional maturity in order to do that though.
0: Mm-hmm. You
2: know?
0: Mm-hmm.
2: But.
0: Yeah, I agree with that. Get to Know Your Customers Day.
2: Okay. Mm-hmm. That's a big one.
0: National Grouch Day.
1: Mm, yeah.
0: Grouch.
1: Every now and then.
0: You get to become a grouch.
1: Yeah,
0: you never seem like a grouch.
1: Huh?
0: You always think you're always in a good mood.
1: As soon as that alarm won't go off in
0: you're
1: the morning,
0: grouchy.
1: I'm grouchy as hell.
0: Yeah, I have to admit, you always seem like you're in a good mood.
1: Yeah.
0: Now you could be sleepy in here, but you're in, I know that you're always in a good
1: mood.
0: So is Trey. Trey's always in it. Well, no, I caught Trey on a bad mood maybe one time in 3 years.
1: Yeah.
2: When?
1: Yeah. And you just now healing from it now.
0: Yeah, about 2 months ago.
2: 2 months ago is crazy.
0: Mm-hmm, mm-hmm. I was like, oh, he in a bad mood. I'm going to leave him alone.
1: Yeah, I don't mess with Trey.
0: Yeah, whatever. When he in a bad mood.
1: Whatever.
0: And if he's in a good mood, you be scared.
2: Whatever.
0: Let's do it. He's a cancer like 50 Cent. Let's get into it. Celebrity birthdays. Here we go.

0: I think she still got hers. Still got hers.
1: 50 Cent got a slight one.
0: Oh, really?
1: Yeah, he got his teeth fixed, but it's still slight of a gap. Yeah. Let me see. Actor Dominic West is celebrating a birthday today.
0: That ain't sound familiar.
1: And then the R&B singer Ginuwine celebrating a birthday.
0: My whole life has
1: Did y'all
0: changed.
1: See the Ginuwine was seen out with his, he was on tour and they said his ex Soleil was there on tour with him.
0: Really?
1: Sneaking around. And then she came out about a day or so later saying that she had divorced. Is it Professor Griff or somebody she was married to?
0: Really? Yeah. From the Public Enemy?
1: Yeah,
0: really?
1: I want to say she was, yeah. And so she came out and said they were divorced now.
0: Oh, wow. I did not know that.
1: I think they were married about 9 years.
0: Wow.
2: Mm-hmm. I ain't know that either.
1: Yeah. All right, let's do this. We kick the show off with early morning memes. All right. Mine just says this. If I lose something and then you look behind a mounted TV, I know for sure you took my ish.
2: Uh-uh.
1: Yeah, think about it. If I'm looking for all of a sudden you start looking behind the TV, you took it.
0: Yeah.
1: Because who looks behind the TV?
2: Nah, come big facts. I got one. Mine says, the older I get, the stayer I home.
0: Stay your eye home.
2: Hey, stay your eye home the older I get.
0: Yeah, man. Yeah. That makes sense. And smart. Here we go. I'm putting a vending machine in my yard for Halloween. Forget these kids. I got bills to pay.
1: They gotta come and pay.
0: You gotta pay for your candy.
1: That's a good one.
0: Yeah.
1: All right, that's how we kick the show off. Early morning memes coming up this morning on the show. We're looking out for another entrepreneur with our strong business spotlight. Plus, if your spouse was a billionaire, would a $20,000 a month allowance be enough? Not about your life today, y'all. You married to a billionaire.
2: Come on now.
1: And we're going to bless you with more money with our $1,000 minute game. Get ready to have a great day, y'all. Here we go. It's Thursday, October 15th, 2026. It's Dee Dee in the morning.
3: 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Here's the latest WYBC traffic report.
4: There's delays on 95 on the southbound side from exit 30 down to exit 5 on Route 8. There's construction going on northbound from exit 12 to exit 13. The Merritt Parkway has southbound delays from Route 8 down to Route 7. Metro North is on or close with your New Haven traffic. I'm John Lynch.
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0: Hey, it's Dee Dee in the morning. We need to have a conversation about 50 Cent. So I said this, 50's on some kind of a PR media blitz or whatever. I'm seeing him on a lot of podcasts. Yeah. He's very honest. He's being very honest. Yo. But I think I saw that he was on, is it Jimmy Kimmel or Fallon?
1: He was on Jimmy Kimmel.
0: Okay.
1: Yeah, he was on Jimmy Kimmel. And Jimmy Kimmel got all of the information out of 50 Cent that you'd ever want. Including, they talked about 50 Cent trolling. You know, him being a cancer man.
0: Oh, is he really?
1: Yes, he
0: 50
1: is.
0: 50 Cent is yours. Oh, God.
1: Yes, he is.
0: He's in cancer.
1: And he's an expert troller. He actually spoke about why he's so good at trolling.
2: I love watching you in action because it doesn't matter how big you get, you still make time to screw with people.
3: Yeah.
4: I've learned this, Jimmy, from their practices to me.
2: Uh-huh.
4: The things that people do to me when nobody's paying attention to that part, right? Because they say things to me and I'm like, you can't control it. We are humans.
2: Mm. Yeah.
4: So there's points that you look at your phone, you say, what did you say about me? Oh, goodness. Why would you want to say that about me? And then at this particular point, I'm vulnerable, Jim.
2: Let me point out the difference between you and others. Somebody will say something about you. You will then make a multi-part documentary about them. That's a commitment.
1: Yeah.
0: Even 50 had to laugh
1: at
0: that.
1: Well, he got some charisma, don't he?
0: He got personality, yeah, laughter, jokes, everything.
1: Yeah, he bad dude. One person that he was really like a big troll against was Diddy, of course. And of course, he came out with the Diddy documentary. He even talked with Jimmy about that.
2: When you made that documentary, were you just like laughing the whole time thinking about the reaction that...
4: When I got the footage from his videographer.
2: Explain that for those who don't know what happened.
4: Look, when you get a RICO charge, you forget to pay the guy who had the camera.
2: It was like, so just Diddy was making a documentary about himself.
4: I don't know why he filmed that. Like,
2: I don't know why either.
4: I was like, oh. I could not believe that he did that, Jimmy. I was like, yo, this is going to be great. I'm going to blow the wheels. It was like number one in 31 countries. Netflix was like my friend. It's like Puck Fingers. We are blood brothers.
2: And then it had to be even more satisfying to learn that he watched the document.
0: You know what?
1: Yeah.
0: He's so funny, though. Yeah. Biggie's funny. They said, let's be blood brothers. I know Netflix was happy.
1: Yeah, yeah. Hilarious. I know when 50 Cent was watching that document himself, he probably eat some cereal holding his spoon like a fish. I'm talking about he was absolutely giddy about this documentary. He even loved the fact, and he was about to touch on it, that Diddy watched the documentary Behind Bars.
4: I didn't, Jimmy, know that he would get a jailbroken iPad in the middle of the jail. This is not jail. This is like a club.
2: You're saying that typically you don't have an iPad in jail.
4: Yeah. He got this open for him to just scour the net, like, and so he saw the whole thing. You know, I'm sure you thought it was the best documentary he ever saw in his life.
0: This man ain't right.
1: Yeah.
0: Oh, he trolls good.
1: Well, if he not right, I don't want him to be wrong at all.
0: Oh, my God.
1: I don't mind it at all, man. They even talked about how Diddy sent 50 some flowers to the club one time, like funeral flowers.
0: This is after the documentary,
1: after
0: right?
1: The documentary. Mm-hmm. Sent 50 Cent some funeral flowers to the club, so 50 sent him a little message back.
2: Didn't he send you flowers or something like that after that?
4: Yeah, he sent me like a funeral...
2: You were at a club or something in this
4: Club 11. And it showed up and I was like, yo, who sent me? And I was like, oh, okay. Now I know it came from. I just sent him something recently.
2: What'd you send him?
4: A bump on the head.
2: You were responsible for that. Did that make you nervous at all when you got a funeral arrangement sent to?
4: Oh, Jimmy, my life is a little different. You know that.
2: I know it is, but you don't really seem to have fear or common sense.
4: A little bit of both. Works.
0: Wow.
1: He is a character,
0: ain't
1: man.
0: He?
5: Yeah, yeah.
1: He is a character. Last but not least, he had to troll the one person that used to be his friend, Floyd Mayweather.
2: The people you pick to pick on
4: pick them,
2: are like Floyd Mayweather, a guy, you know, a guy who could beat up almost anyone in the world. Yeah. One of the best things you ever did was when you said you would give $750,000 if he could read one page of Harry Potter.
4: See, you didn't do it.
2: It's the funniest thing anyone has done this decade.
4: But you see, he didn't do it. And I also said, look, I just spoke to Jimmy. We will let you do it live on the show.
2: I was so happy to be mentioned in that.
1: Boy,
0: he said he didn't do it.
1: That is a funny man.
0: He is.
3: That is a funny movie.
0: I honestly didn't know he was a cancer.
3: Yeah, he is.
0: And now I get it. Trey, I get it.
3: Yeah.
1: You better leave Trey alone. I am.
0: I am.
3: I ain't gonna lie, 50 Cent different level.
0: Yeah, he is.
1: And he just started a podcast.
0: Shut up, what are we gonna do?
1: Leave him alone. All right.
0: Well, thank you for that, Trey. Man, I shout appreciate out 50 Cent, it. Man. All right, y'all. It's Dee Dee in the morning.
3: Daryl Huckabee here with Dee Dee in the morning. Here's what you can expect on your commute to work with our latest WYBC traffic report.
5: There's delays on 95 on the southbound side from exit 30 down to exit 5 on Route 8. There's construction going on northbound from exit 12 to exit 13. The Merritt Parkway has southbound delays from Route 8 down to Route 7. Metro North is on or close with your New Haven traffic. I'm John Lynch.
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0: All right, it's Dee Dee in the morning, and I'm going to tell you right now, on this show here, our millennial jukebox is Trey G.
1: Man.
0: And we have named him that because, well, number one, he knows every song there is, and we say he knows the lyrics to every song dated as far back as 1969. I'll put it there, JJ.
1: 1969 is crazy.
0: Yeah, he know the lyrics
1: yeah.
0: and everything to every yeah. song from 1969 to today.
2: Yeah. I looked in Trey truck one time when he had opened the door. Mm. He got cassette tapes, VH1, VHS tapes, and everything. He go back.
1: Not VH1.
0: I know it.
2: Yeah, you know that.
0: iPods
2: I
0: had VH, in there.
2: Yeah, iPods. Yeah.
0: CD.
2: Disc changer.
0: Yeah.
1: I do love music.
2: Yeah.
1: I will say that. I do love music. And I came up with this list, right? There was this list that I saw about the artists who have the most number one Hot 100 hits throughout each decade.
0: Okay.
1: I thought that was super interesting because I feel like the artist would surprise you too. Like you think you know like who was hot in the 80s, who was hot in the 90s, who was hot in the early 2000s, but I don't think you truly know. Okay, we're gonna start it like this. In the 80s, there was this one guy that was ruling the radio and probably TV at the time.

0: Michael Jackson had 9 number one Hot 100s in the decade.
1: I believe it.
0: Of the 80s.
2: I'm surprised it's only 9, though.
3: Now, I mean, too.
0: So, I thought it would be more, too, but 9 is actually a really big thing, especially for back then.
3: And you're saying for the decades of the 80s. So all the way from, like, the 80s to the 90s.
0: Right.
3: He dominated.
0: Yes. Wow. Dominated. Mm-hmm. Now, this next name, this kind of caught me off guard. I didn't realize this next person was as big as they were. They had 14 number one Hot 100 hits in the 90s.
3: Mm-hmm.
0: Now, check this one out.
4: Touch my body.
0: They say Mariah Carey ruled the 90s. Yeah. 14 Hot 100 number one hits. I didn't realize Mariah Carey was that big.
3: Yeah, she was that dope. Oh, remember, she had the longest number one song in the country ever.
0: All I Want for
3: I think
0: Christmas.
3: It's the one with Boys to Men. I think it was the one with Boys to Men. Sweet Day? One Sweet Day or something like that.
0: Really?
3: Yeah, they had the longest number one. I think it stayed number one for a really, really long time. And I think it just now has been beat by Ella Langley.
0: Oh, for real?
3: She's from Texas Lady.
0: Yeah,
3: I think she just beat Mariah Carey.
0: Do you think that Mariah Carey and Beyonce are closer than what people put them at, or no?
3: No.
0: No?
3: No, because I don't even think Mariah, I don't think people understand that Beyonce's hits aren't even close to Rihanna's.
0: Oh, really?
3: Yeah.
0: Okay, wow. I didn't know that either. Yeah. What? You put me on game a little bit. How about this? The early 2000s was my time. Now, I do remember this man kind of having a heck of a run. I'm talking about I was in the cold. My daddy listened to CDs from this dude here. They say this man had 7 Hot 100 hits.

0: styles, his confessions.
1: Usher was untouchable.
0: Yes.
1: He was untouchable. Yeah, he was. And he had a run.
2: He did.
0: You know, they say that's why he's the king of R&B, because Chris Brown doesn't have like a classic album, technically.
2: That's what I've heard.
0: And Usher got quite a few under his belt. You know what I'm saying? I disagree with that, but you know, to each his own. How about the mid-2000s? Let's jump a little bit. The mid-2000s were ruled by this woman right here.
3: But I am my money.
2: See?
1: Duh. Yeah.
3: But I am my money.
0: They say Rihanna had 9 Hot 100 number one hits in the mid-2000s.
2: See, that's what I'm saying. I think Beyonce has released a lot of songs, but I don't know if hers have gone to number one like Rihanna's.
0: Which is insane to me.
2: Isn't that crazy? People don't even realize that.
0: But I also do think Beyonce is maybe more of a global star, you think, than Rihanna?
1: I can see that.
2: Come on, she's just such, you know, Beyonce's a better performer and a singer, but for some reason, Rihanna hit her songs always were just.
0: That's insane. Yeah. That's insane. Well, the top two are women in the decades. The last and final, she had 11 hits in the mid-2000s, is this woman right here.
3: She wears short skirts.
2: I hate you.
0: She's number one.
2: Taylor Swift.
0: The bleachers.
2: Oh, God. Listen to this simple stuff.
3: Looking for has been here the whole time. You
1: come on, Trey. How you know this?
2: You know what somebody said? They said America likes her because she's mid.
0: Oh, my God.
2: I saw somebody say they were like,
1: she's mid.
0: Vanilla ice cream, boy.
2: Yeah.
0: Vanilla ice cream.
2: Okay.
0: But she had 11.
2: She got hits, though.
0: She do. She had 11 Hot 100 hits in the late 2000s.
2: And she's maintained her stardom and everything for all these years. You know what I mean?
0: Elevated.
2: And really got into too much scandal. Yeah, she did elevate it. So that's a hard thing to do. Go ahead, Taylor Swift.
0: T-Sweezy.
2: Okay. Miss
1: T-Sweezy. I like that.
2: T-Sweezy. Thank you for that, Trey. It's Dee Dee in the morning.

0: Good morning, it's Didi. In the morning, I got Trey G and comedian JJ Williamson with me. We got to get right to the hot topics. 50 Cent is on fire right now, y'all.
1: Be back.
0: I don't understand what's going on. Is he on a media blitz thing? Yeah. I mean, he's everywhere right now.
1: Facts.
0: But he's giving interviews, but he's talking about a lot of celebs. And that's the one thing I like about him. He'll give you his thoughts on a celebrity. Mm-hmm. He's talking about Cardi B. You got to hear what he said about her. This is hilarious, but true. Got to let you hear it. Here we go.
2: Let her cook.
3: Hot topics. Only on Didi in the morning.
0: Before we even get to that, did y'all see what they're saying about a recession and U.S. families here in this country? They said U.S. families are behind on bills at a rate not seen since the Great Recession of 2008.
1: Ooh.
0: They said the number of people that are at least 2 months late on a bill increased 60% in the last couple of years. They said American families are falling behind on their bills at an unbelievable rate and everything else. And they were just saying how folks are losing homes and everything right now during this economy. Isn't this horrible?
1: Well, you know, last week we were talking about the evictions in Atlanta.
0: Yeah.
1: What was it, like 180 or
0: something
1: 140,
0: crazy.
1: Something like that?
0: Uh-huh.
1: Something high up there. Like, it's hard for everybody.
0: Ain't it?
1: Whether you have kids, no kids, it's a struggle, man.
0: For everybody. And they keep saying it has a lot to do with who's in office right now. So that means that the midterms, they keep saying these midterms, y'all. If you don't like the way your life is looking, make some changes. And again, get out and vote. And I'm going to say this about everybody who goes, well, it doesn't count. And they already know. If they already knew, then they said Elon Musk would not be spending over $300 million trying to get the Republicans to win.
1: That's true.
0: That man is spending 300 and something million dollars to try to
1: they
0: get
1: holding.
0: Them to win.
1: Midterm conventions.
0: Right. Like, it matters.

0: Y'all, it matters. So make sure you get out there and vote. The other thing we got to talk about would be 50 Cent talking about Cardi.
1: Yeah. He actually was giving her her flowers just a little bit. He was saying
0: just a little bit.
1: You know, 50 can go both ways on it. He was saying it's actually really hard to make it out of them love and hip hop trenches.
2: Cardi is a hit. Cardi B, who she
3: is a hit.
2: Is a hit.
3: Yeah.
2: It changes.
3: Sexy Red.
2: It's entertaining to watch without the hit record.
3: Mm-hmm. Yeah.
2: They were already going viral just being who they are.
3: Yeah.
2: You see what I'm saying? Like, and look, Cardi's from the graveyard. She came out the graveyard, bro. Loving hip hop. Mm-hmm. Everybody that was there was dying. That was the dead hip hop section. Like, the people who couldn't expect to have hit records and do things, they went to go do Love and Hip Hop and be seen.
3: Oh, wow. She
2: at the same time. She came out of that.
3: Yeah.
2: You know what I mean? I'm like, what? This is crazy. Like, I was looking at it. It's almost like it was comedic.
3: It was
2: the way she was responding was comedic, and that makes her bulletproof.
0: Mm.
1: Golly.
0: Yo, did he say though Love and Hip Hop was the graveyard?
1: That's exactly what he said.
0: Wow. It's the graveyard.
1: Yeah. Exactly what he said. I believe Yandy was on that season of Love and Hip Hop with Cardi.
3: Yeah.
1: I think Remy Ma might have been on that.
0: Yeah, I was getting ready to say.
1: Yeah, Remy Ma might have been on
0: that. What other rapper?
1: That's pretty much those two like hip hop people were on there.
4: Rich Dolla. He was
1: Rich
4: on
1: Dollars. DJ
0: Benzino used to be on one of them.
1: Yeah,
0: didn't he?
1: I think one of the DJ Enough or something like that. DJ Self was on there.
4: So. He was a manager at first.
0: Well, hold on, he called it a what? A graveyard? Hip hop graveyard.
1: Hip hop graveyard is what Love and Hip Hop is.
0: To a certain extent, I get what he's saying though. I get what he's saying.
1: Yeah, his former artist Olivia, she was on there as well at one point.
0: Yeah, and I guess guess what else is turning now into the hip hop graveyard? Podcasting.
1: Oh, for sure. It seemed like every hip hop artist is like, okay, the music ain't really moving. Yep. Let's go get a podcast real quick.
0: Ain't that it?
1: Yeah, 100%.
0: All right, then the other thing we got to talk about would have to be this. Bro-Rilla.
1: She actually is giving her sister a little grace. She's saying that, look, I'm in a position now and I see what you was going through.
5: Like, I apologize because I'm in your shoes now. Well, I'm not in your shoes because you're rich as a motherfucker. You a millionaire, bitch. I am a thousandaire. Let's not forget that. But even with me being a thousandaire, I still was giving. Mom's exit.
0: Right.
5: Crossed you. Over some money, and then you to help them out. So like, I understand where Glow coming from. Like, stop it. Don't let it begin.
0: That's that Memphis. She talked just like Boosie almost.
1: That's that Memphis.
4: Yeah.
0: There's a slight Boosie. Here.
4: Yeah.
0: But Bro-Rilla now, who was out here talking about her sister Glow-Rilla not giving her money and this and that, now is saying, I'm sorry, because now she sees everybody comes with a handout. And even if she gave them $5, it ain't enough. If she gave them $5,000, it ain't enough. It's never going
1: to
0: be enough.
1: With you coming with your handout, though, to the woman, why did you not feel like that, though?
0: Right.
1: You should have known everybody was coming, including you.
0: Right. Yeah. So, but she had to get a taste of it. She had to see what it was all about.
1: True.
0: And now she go ahead, Bro-Rilla.
4: Bro-Rilla
0: said, I'm giving. Taking. I was like, okay.
4: Bro-Rilla.
1: Shut up.
0: All right, coming up, we got $1,000 for you next. It's Dee Dee in the morning.
6: 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Time to check our latest WYBC traffic report.
7: There's delays on 95 on the southbound side from exit 30 down to exit 5 on Route 8. There's construction going on northbound from exit 12 to exit 13. The Merritt Parkway has southbound delays from Route 8 down to Route 7. Metro North is on or close with your New Haven traffic. I'm John Lynch.
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0: Hey, good morning. It's Dee Dee in the Morning looking for Trey G right now to find out what's trending with Trey.
1: NFL baller Tyreek Hill. He's in a lot of hot water, man. Well, it looks like it's actually come to a resolution, not in his favor. Tyreek Hill was ordered to pay his ex-wife, Keita Vaccaro, $500,000 after being found liable for 2 out of 10 counts of battery. Now, she had asked for $8 million. So the court didn't grant her all $8
15: million. Okay.
1: Because some of the charges he was actually found innocent on. But he was found guilty on 2 charges. So now he has to pay his ex-wife $500,000 for battery.
15: This is a one-time fee though, right?
1: Yes.
15: Okay.
1: All right. Yes,
0: hey, sure. Where were they married? Like maybe a year or two?
15: It wasn't long at all.
1: Yeah. Something like that, right?
15: She wasn't even getting mailed there yet.
0: Yeah, so. I saw her. I used to watch her on that show called Wags. That's how I remember.
1: Oh, really?
0: And they were newly married when that show was out. And all of them were telling her like,
1: the Chiefs want to pick Tyreek Hill.
0: Yeah, really?
15: Yeah, because they lost one of their.
0: Is he good?
1: He used to play for them.
15: He tore up, I think he broke his leg in two places, so we don't really know how he's gonna come back though.
1: Right.
15: Yeah.
0: Okay. All right, listen, coming up, we got the 5 things you need to know to start your day. Next, it's Dee Dee in the Morning.

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1: 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Here's the latest WYBC forecast.
2: Partly to mostly sunny, breezy, milder, temperatures in the mid-70s today. Clear, a little cooler tonight, 47. Tomorrow, mostly sunny, highs in the upper 60s. Saturday, sunny, temperatures in the upper 60s. Sunday, a mixture of sun and clouds to start, becoming cloudy, also breezy. Showers possible towards and after sunset. Highs in the upper 60s and low 70s. Monday, cloudy with showers possible early, then some partial clearing.
0: 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Time to check our latest WYBC traffic report.
3: There's some southbound delays on Route 8 heading into 95. 95 is getting a little slow southbound heading into exit 21, and no delays on the Merritt Parkway. No major problems on any of the other roadways so far this morning. All the overnight roadwork is cleared out, so all lanes are open on all the main roads. No delays on the trains. Metro North is running on or close to schedule system-wide. With your New Haven traffic, I'm John Lynch.
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1: Good morning. It's Dee Dee in the Morning. Happy Thursday, everybody. Hey, good morning, Huck.
0: Hey, Dee Dee, good morning. Welcome to another Throwback Thursday. That means we're less than 24 hours away from kicking off a feel-good Friday into another weekend. Ooh, I cannot wait. But we have to make it through today first, and our goal is to help you get it started on the right foot. But just in case you keep track, today's date is October 15th, and taking a look at our national day calendar, it is National I Love Lucy Day. I know all my OGs, if you like me, used to watch that sitcom way back in the day, faithfully. Now, the first ever I Love Lucy show occurred on this day back in 1951, and it quickly became the most popular and most watched sitcom in the United States. So in honor of I Love Lucy Day, I think we also pull up an old episode and reminisce a little bit. Just a thought. All right, that being said, it's just after 6 o'clock. You know, it's time for us to get into our words to wake up to, because I know somebody somewhere needs to hear this today. Here we go. When it comes to money, that's the tool. The real goal is freedom. I want you to never confuse the two. Let me break it down for you. Money is useful, but the number was never supposed to be the entire mission. The real goal is options. 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So at the end of the day, make money work for your life, not become your life. Let that sink in as you ease your way out of bed today. Now, speaking of money, we got some opportunities for you to pocket some money. 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We also got $1,000 Minute Game coming up. In addition, going to get you qualified to be a finalist for the Arts Television and Appliance Ultimate Kitchen Appliance Upgrade. That's if you could tell us the arts keyword that Juana Kopich announced yesterday. And if you could do that as a bonus, we'll give you a pair of tickets to the Autumn Love Tour with Music Soul Child, Donnell Jones, and Slim from 112 happening at the Toyota Oakdale Theater. So we got a lot going on this morning. That means, Dee Dee, it's time to pump up the volume and get things started on this Throwback Thursday.
1: All right, what's up and how you doing, Connecticut? 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

let's get the party started. See you at the bar, you was hardly talking. That's when I knew that your heart was scarring. Friends to lovers need a part to star in. Like, wait, babe, let me

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1: Hey, good morning and welcome to the show.
2: Hey.
1: I had a good night's sleep. Can you tell?
2: Yeah.
1: I did.
3: You shining and stuff.
1: Thank you very much. Shining.
2: ain't no food in your mouth or your teeth.
1: Be quiet, JJ. Okay. Be quiet. Good morning.
3: Good morning
1: to you, Trey.
3: Happy Thursday.
1: Happy Thursday. Good morning to you, comedian JJ Williamson.
2: Good morning, good people.
1: Which, by the way, on this Thursday, I got to tell everybody, get ready because JJ Williamson will be in Birmingham all weekend. He has a one night only.
2: Just one night only, ladies and gentlemen. I will be there October the 17th, which is Saturday. I'll be at the Stardome. One night, two shows, 6, 8:30. Please go to thestardome.com and grab those tickets. Y'all know I'm a must-see show. Y'all know I sell out the whole weekend. But guess what? I'm only doing one. So Birmingham, Hoover, surrounding the area, take advantage.
1: All right. Hey. Let's get right to the five things you need to know to start today this morning.
4: The five things you need to know right now on DD in the morning.
1: Did y'all see this? Georgia Senator Raphael Warnock is making it clear he's considering a run for president.
3: Really?
1: Mm-hmm.
3: I can't say that I'm surprised by it.
1: Yeah.
3: He's garnered a lot of support over the years.
2: Yeah.
3: A lot of recognition over the years too. Mm-hmm. So I can see that.
2: Y'all think he need to do a little bit more for people that really like consider him serious for as far as being the president,
1: yeah,
2: though?
1: Yeah.
3: I think so.
1: Because I think that, and I'm going to tell you what this is going to be interesting. He's the senior pastor at Atlanta's historic Ebenezer Baptist Church.
2: Right.
1: Yeah. And I think as a pastor, I think he's going to have that to kind of get past
3: work
1: a little bit. It's the only thing.
2: Okay.
3: I think Gavin Newsom is another name. He's been very quiet here lately. Of course, he's running his state, but I think he's another name that
1: my thing would be this. If you took a Gavin Newsom,
3: mm-hmm,
1: and a Governor Wes Moore from Baltimore. You know, that's the black man that, you know, Donald Trump barred him from coming to the White House and stuff.
3: Sure, I remember that.
2: Yeah.
1: And just did it again recently. So that's why I'm like, I like Governor Wes Moore a lot. Him and his wife, Dawn. Shouts out to him.
3: Need a strong ticket, man.
2: All right, well, ladies and gentlemen, let's talk about my man Deion Primetime Sanders. You know, him and them Colorado Buffaloes are truly struggling right now, man. They only won, if I'm not mistaken, only one game. Well, they recently played Texas Tech, and, man, somebody found the playbook, some plays that somebody left at the hotel, giving you plays, openers, you know, must-see calls, mm-hmm, that belong to Colorado.
3: Oh, wow.
2: Now, Deion is trying to downplay and say, man, it didn't make no difference, man. You know, ain't no big deal. But, man, I just think Deion is losing his edge, man. He's not getting those players like he once got when he had Shador and Travis Hunter. I don't think people are starting to believe him as a head football coach.
1: Uh-oh.
2: So I think things are kind of declining down there in Colorado, man. So, yeah, I'm going to keep my eye on that, man, see how this really turned out for
3: me. Ain't it crazy how all that hype died down?
2: Died down tremendously, man.
1: Yeah, we're all them celebrities that were all going
2: to the game.
1: That's why I can't stand. Sometimes folks just be on stuff that's hot. And
2: that's it.
1: And then when it's not, they nowhere around.
2: Yeah, nowhere around.
1: Mm-hmm.
3: Yeah. Can we talk about Cardi B real quick? You know, Cardi celebrated her birthday over the weekend, if I'm not mistaken.
1: Okay.
3: And she said that she actually received a very special gift from her little ones with her own money, though.
5: Guys, look what my kids got me with my own money. Oh, my God. Like, these are all real flowers. These are all real flowers. And now I'm sad because this decoration would have been perfect with my birthday dress that I got planned and made. But, you know, it's okay. Look at these beautiful, humongous flowers. Look at this beautiful flower beads. This is beautiful. Oh, and I got to wear black for 9 days. You know, I'm very Catholic. I don't even play that. But I'm going to try to get cute because my kids were so excited for me to see this. It's like, when can we get home? We got a gift for you.
1: Oh, that's sweet.
3: Which is very sweet. Yeah. But I will say this, celebrities be so fake because I know damn well them kids ain't do all of them flowers. You should have seen it.
1: No, that her assistant.
3: Yes.
2: Yeah, yeah.
3: It was a room full of flowers. It was a heart-shaped decoration made of flowers.
1: Yeah, them kids ain't doing
2: that. Yeah, they don't even know where to go.
1: Yeah.
3: Right.
2: What they call 1-800-Flowers.
1: Let me tell you something. When I was a child, my mom used to smoke, right?
3: Yeah.
1: And so I'd see a cute little ashtray in the house, hide it for a day or two, rewrap it and give it to her. Look what I got you, Mom.
3: Shut up.
1: And she used to be like, oh, an ashtray. I'd be like, mm-hmm.
2: Oh, baby, I would have believed it, but it's cigarette busted.
3: You so crazy. Can we also talk about Michael Jackson? They say Michael Jackson's jacket and his gloves are set to hit auction and could go for about $800,000.
2: That's it?
1: I think it would be more than that.
2: Me too. That's it?
3: Might be on the low
1: end. If wait a minute. We just found out that Michael Jordan's jersey, right, that he wore for
2: game three
1: of the finals went for $14 million. Michael Jackson's gonna have to go more than that.
3: I'll say probably gonna pay about 1.6 just for the jacket. Just for the jacket. You know, I'll say love that Michael Jackson jacket. We gonna see.
1: All right. Listen, those are your five. All right. Now we need somebody to play our $1,000 minute game. You answer 10 questions correctly, you're going to win cash right now at 833. Talk to Dee Dee.
2: That's 833-825-5233.
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0: I'm Daryl Huckabee with Dee Dee in the morning. 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
6: There's southbound delays starting to build up on the Merritt Parkway. Southbound heading into the Black Rock Turnpike. Route 8 is slow southbound heading into 95. 95 is slow southbound from exit 29 down to exit 18. Metro North is running on or close. With your New Haven traffic, I'm John Lynch.
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0: It's Didi in the Morning with Trey G and comedian J.J. Williamson. We're about to get into our $1,000 minute game. But guess what they said? 20% of kids that grew up in the 80s and 90s dressed up as this for Halloween. What was it? What did they all want to be? Trey, what did you want to be at Halloween?
1: One year my mama got me Garfield.
0: All right.
1: That was the only Halloween costume I ever received.
0: Oh, you mean a store-bought?
1: Yeah.
0: Yeah, yeah.
1: Yeah. That was the only one I ever got.
0: She told you to wear it every
1: year? It was terrible, too. I didn't even wear it. It was so bad. I was so embarrassed. I didn't wear it.
2: And he be talking to him, I can't breathe, mama. I can't breathe, mama.
1: I can't breathe. It was so bad, bro.
0: I swear to God, I love Trey's mama. Yeah. When he tells stories, it sounds like mine.
1: Yeah.
0: But I just go, but I think she's even more hardcore. She got him one did you, she bought?
1: One, ever.
0: Garfield.
1: That was it. It was Garfield.
2: For the rest of your life.
1: I never wore it. Yeah. I know. And she never got me another one again.
0: All right. JJ, I would
2: say like one of the super friends, like Batman or Robin or something. I mean, yeah,
0: no.
2: Superman.
0: Guess what they said? 20% of kids that grew up in the 80s and 90s dressed up for this as Halloween? Hmm. A ninja. They always wanted to be a ninja.
2: Really?
1: Yeah. I can see that.
2: Okay.
0: You didn't want to be a ninja?
2: Nah, I didn't want to be a ninja.
0: What were you? What were you when you were dressed up?
2: Man, as me.
1: Right.
0: Let's get into the game.
3: It's time to boss up with a bang. You got the answers. We got that brain. $1,000 all for you with the $1,000 mini game. Exclusively on Didi in the Morning.
2: Hey, one of my partners, man, he had no costume. And the neighbor said, well, who are you? He said, I'm coming from school.
0: I'm a student. Hey, good morning, Robert. How are you?
4: I'm good. How are y'all?
0: Wonderful. Robert, what were you dressed? What do you think? When you think about Halloween, your favorite costume as a kid, what was it?
4: Ooh, my mama dressed me up as a monk.
0: A monk.
4: I had like a brown long suit and the necklace and the beads and all that. And so that's what I think about. Yeah.
0: Mm-hmm. Now, she did this. It wasn't a store-bought costume, I take it.
4: No, my mom wasn't. It was store bought. This was like early 90s, so you could probably find that in a store. But my mom wasn't making nothing.
0: Oh, okay. All right. Isn't that wonderful?
2: He said, mom wasn't making mama's nothing.
0: Mama just tried to say to me, isn't this creative? No, mama, it's cheap.
2: Yeah, for real, though. Yeah. It's hell, matter of fact.
0: Yeah, your
4: I didn't know no better.
0: Yeah, mama always tell me your costume is better than everybody because it's creative. Oh, no, Lord. Mama, it's not.
2: It's cheap.
0: All right, listen, Robert, we're going to spin this wheel, get you some extra cash. Here we go.
3: DG.
5: JJ from the Sip.
3: Trey G.
5: JJ from the Sip.
3: No bonus.
4: Let's go, JJ.
2: Hey, man, let's get this early morning money, man. Now, look, if you don't know the answer, please say pass. We got time. We're going to come back to it. Let's get this early morning money. Here we go. What's your favorite candy to eat at Halloween?
4: Snickers.
2: When was the last time you went or took someone trick-or-treat?
4: Last year.
2: What planet is closest to the sun?
4: Neptune.
2: What is the only continent that lies in all four hemispheres?
4: I don't know.
2: Okay. What animal represents Pisces as a zodiac sign?
4: Ooh, Pisces. I don't know. That tiger? I don't know.
2: How old is our former VIP Vice President Kamala Harris?
4: Yeah.
2: 65. What is the capital of Maryland?
4: Baltimore.
2: Who on the morning show loves red velvet cake? Trey G or JJ?
4: JJ. Trey D.
2: There it is. What movie starred the characters Quick, Sugar Ray, Beanie, and Vera?
0: All right, forget it. 3 out of 9. Y'all didn't even barely got to 9. Yeah, Robert.
2: Don't worry about it, Robert.
0: Here's what you missed. You missed this one. What planet is closest to the sun? Mercury.
4: Mercury, okay.
0: Yeah. What is the only continent that lies in all four hemispheres? Continent, Africa. What animal represents the Pisces in our zodiac sign or zodiac chart? It would be the fish. What's your sign, Robert?
4: Scorpio. I don't know much about, but I'm a Scorpio, yeah.
0: Okay. Kamala Harris, how old is former VP Kamala Harris? She's 61. What's the capital of Maryland? Annapolis. And then you got the Trey G. And the movie Quick, Sugar Ray, Benny and Vera was Harlem Nights.
2: Yeah.
0: So you got 3 out of that. You're going to get $10 every correct answer. We added up as $30, but. And you got no extra bonus.
4: I'll take it.
0: We can't do that. Nobody leaves our show with less than $50.
2: Yeah, we're going to give you at least $50.
1: There you go.
0: $50 coming to you. Robert, why don't you tell everybody the show that gave you a shot at $1,000?
4: DD in the morning.
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7: It's stop and go southbound on 95 from exit 29 down to exit 11. Route 8 has southbound delays heading into 95. The Merritt Parkway slows southbound from Route 8 down to the Black Rock Turnpike. Metro North is running on or close. I'm John Lynch with New Haven Traffic.
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0: Okay, here we go. It's Dee Dee in the morning on this Thursday, October 15th.
1: Come on now.
0: Trey G's here and comedian J.J. Williamson. And you are here and we appreciate you. Let's get right into the hot topics because we're finding out what happened to Dee Dee and why he was actually sent to the hospital with a head injury.
1: Mm.
0: It wasn't that bunk bed. Unless somebody really did pick up the bunk bed.
2: And threw it at him?
0: Y'all said that that had to be the Hulk.
2: No, I know y'all. I was going to say, you said that happened.
0: Y'all said that it had to be a Hulk, the Hulk who threw the bed.
2: Right. Yeah.
0: I think it was. Let's go.
3: Hot Topics.
0: Let's go.
4: That's the way I like it.
3: On Dee Dee in the Morning.
0: First, we got to talk about this. They said Elon Musk is playing games. See, this is why we have to be careful with the fact that the billionaires that are sitting over there with Trump and everything like this control the world almost.
2: Right.
0: Y'all heard what happened? What he did with Starlink? They were saying, you know, Ukraine is out here, the mighty 300. You know, Ukraine's still in that war with Russia.
5: What you talking about?
0: The 300 are still in the game.
5: Yeah.
0: They said they were using drones and things like that, right? Well, Elon Musk did something with his Starlink right when they about to use their drones or something like that. Take a listen to this.
6: Elon Musk says he did not restrict Ukraine's access to his Starlink network, which limited Ukraine's ability to fend off Russian attacks. Musk says the systems are controlled by the U.S. government. President Zelensky yesterday said he feels betrayed by the U.S. after President Trump agreed to buy Russian diesel. And now Russia stepping up its attacks. That fighter from Ukraine survived this terrifying drone explosion.
2: Oh, wow.
0: Yeah. So Elon is saying, I had nothing to do with turning that off. The United States did.
2: Right. They pointing the fingers at
0: each other. But y'all see this though? Starlink, ain't that the thing that's above us?
2: Right.
0: Above the earth?
2: Yeah. He has a bunch of satellites in space.
0: So the United States can control his Starlink?
2: Yeah.
0: This stuff is crazy. Y'all starting to see how this thing is controlled?
2: I would hope so. I'd hope people paying enough attention.
0: Right. To see how this thing is real interesting and we on this planet and these folks
2: they are crooked
0: playing games. Aren't they all? Hey, Diddy, they were now finding out, right, what happened to him and why he was sent to the hospital?
2: Yeah. So TMZ actually was speaking about it. They were saying that basically the reason why is not because he bumped his head on a bunk bed, but because he bumped his head with a Jamaican drug lord.
0: And big old dude, too.
2: Yeah.
7: Multiple sources tell us that what happened last Friday is that Diddy got into a fight with another inmate, a guy named Christopher Dudus Koch. He is an infamous Jamaican drug lord. He's serving 23 years, has been in there since 2012. The fight all has to do with Diddy's luxurious life. Remember this report that came out a couple weeks ago, but after that report brought so much heat and so much focus on Fort Dix, the prison guards went through a sweep and they confiscated everybody's phones, even Dudus. And that's where things got bad for Diddy.
5: Oh, okay.
2: Damn.
5: So Diddy in there messing it up for everybody else.
2: Pretty much. Now, I did hear when 50 Cent was on Jimmy Kimmel the other day, he made a joke where he was like, Diddy sent him some funeral flowers to the club. And Jimmy asked him, well, what did you send Diddy? And he was like a bump on the head.
0: Mm.
2: he
0: did.
2: I don't think 50 actually had something to do with it because I don't think you would incriminate yourself like that.
5: Right.
2: But my God, bro, what a timely joke that he told.
5: I keep playing.
0: Now, when I saw that big drug lord, he looked like he got a big face, neck, everything. JJ, yeah. He looked like the Hulk. All he needed to do was be painted green.
2: Oh, my God.
5: And the man got 23 years, so he know he been in there working out.
0: Yeah, he has.
5: He's strong.
0: As hell.
5: Yeah. All right, Diddy, keep playing in there.
2: Better be careful, man.
5: Somebody else told him to take that. take that.
2: Hell no.
0: 50 Cent need to stop trolling, folks. Now he in on Jay-Z again. He's talking about what? Jay-Z didn't dominate the music scene?
2: Yeah. He's pretty much asking, when was Jay-Z at the top of the hip-hop game?
8: At what point did Jay-Z's music dominate?
9: I would say since he came out until like probably early 2000s.
8: Now, what I would say to you is, when did he dominate when Biggie and Tupac was alive? At what point? It was not dominating.
9: He wasn't.
8: That album that you just said.
9: Hard Knock.
8: What was on the concert was Honor and Reasonable Doubt.
9: Yeah.
0: Right.
8: That album charted at number 23.
9: Okay.
8: So when was he dominating in his strong focus?
9: I hear you. Volume two.
8: This is what I'm saying to you. He didn't have those moments like that.
10: Yeah.
8: You see what I'm saying? Like where he was clearly the guy, his opportunity to be the guy.
9: He didn't have it.
8: He lost it. It was with him and Nas.
2: Mm. Wow.
5: Okay.
0: I've been hearing that conversation a lot about Jay-Z.
2: I was about to say, I've heard that before too, especially when it comes to like Biggie and Pac. A lot of people say that Jay-Z wasn't never really in the conversation. 50 made some pretty interesting points though. He said Jay-Z was never in the conversation, like success-wise, like his album sales and stuff like that.
9: Right.
2: But Jay-Z kept himself in the conversation by being like the CEO, claiming that, you know, y'all the rappers, well, I'm the boss.
0: Yeah. Yeah.
2: I was like, ooh, that's a good point now.
0: Yeah.
2: That's kind of good.
0: But I have
2: point.
0: Heard this conversation about him. I'm hearing it and you're starting to go, hmm.
2: But I do feel like there was a point in time where Jay-Z was at the top of the game. It's a little hateration from 50
0: that
2: Cent.
0: That too.
2: A little hateration.
0: But he's not the only one with the conversation though.
2: Sure,
0: the only thing. I'm going, hmm.
2: Just cause multiple people having it though don't make it a true combo. Hmm. That don't make it true. Let's keep it G now. Jay-Z had his reign.
0: Coming up, Trey G has another Southern Soul classic on the way. It's Didi in the Morning.
1: I'm Daryl Huckabee with Didi in the Morning. Here's the latest WYBC traffic report.
3: Southbound delays on 95 from exit 29 down to exit 11. Route 8 is heavy southbound heading into 95. The Merritt Parkway has southbound delays from Route 8 down to the Black Rock Turnpike. Metro North is on or close. With your New Haven traffic, I'm John Lynch.
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0: It's Didi in the Morning. We're all here on this Thursday.
2: Uh-oh.
0: Looking for Trey G right now to find out what's trending with Trey.
2: Hey, so Netflix is trending. It looks like they are reportedly cutting about 1,000 jobs. It's biggest round of layoffs in the past few years, actually. Now, I don't understand why Netflix continues to raise the price of their streaming service, but then they also continue to lay off people.
5: Right.
2: You know what I'm saying?
5: Yeah.
2: Like, why are you not making any money if you're charging us more for giving us the same product?
0: Their problem always is that, well, we made a lot of money in 2021 during the pandemic, so we want to get back there.
2: You know what? You might be right about that.
0: They never, and that's just what it is, never about the fact that you're just doing well and performing for your time today. They're always looking to try to make more and more and more, and then they just start shrinking.
2: It seems very greedy, right?
0: Yeah, it's very.
2: It's extremely greedy, but yeah, they are laying off 1,000 workers. So, man, say prayers for those workers and shout out to Netflix, I guess.
0: Alrighty. Hey, listen, we got cash for you guys. How about this? $1,000. All you gotta do is answer 10 questions correctly and you're gonna win the cash right now at 833. Talk to Didi.
5: That's 833-825-5233.
0: It's Didi in the Morning.

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2: Partly to mostly sunny, breezy, milder, temperatures in the mid-70s today. Clear, a little cooler tonight, 47. Tomorrow, mostly sunny, highs in the upper 60s. Saturday, sunny, temperatures in the upper 60s. Sunday, a mixture of sun and clouds to start, becoming cloudy, also breezy. Showers possible towards and after sunset, highs in the upper 60s and low 70s. Monday, cloudy with showers possible early, then some partial clearing.
0: 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Let's get a check on the roads with our latest WYBC traffic report.
3: There's delays on 95 in both directions near exit 44. Then it slows southbound from exit 30 down to exit 11. The Merritt Parkway is heavy southbound from Route 8 down to Route 7. Metro North is running on or close. With your New Haven traffic, I'm John Lynch.
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1: It's DD in the Morning on this Thursday. All right, Huck, it's just after 7 o'clock and time for our top news stories.
6: All right, DD, here are the top trending headlines you need to know about here in New Haven, as well as throughout Connecticut and nationally on this throwback Thursday, October 15th. Today, let me start with a few reminders. The first is that today, new exit numbers will begin to appear along I-91 as part of a project to replace highway signs from New Haven to the Massachusetts state line. Many of those signs are over the roadway, so lanes will close while they need to swap them out. Connecticut Department of Transportation reminds every driver to slow down for all those work crews. I-84 will be the next highway to get updated exit numbers. And finally, work on I-95 will begin in 2028. The next reminder comes out of New Haven, where the warning period has ended for red light and speed safety cameras. Tickets will be issued beginning today, with the first offense resulting in a $50 fine and following offenses resulting in $75 fines. In another headline out of New Haven, a barbershop was okayed over neighbors' objections on Edgewood Avenue after a divided Board of Zoning Appeals rejected a motion to deny it. In addition, a convenience store was okayed on Gulf Street over neighbors' objections after the same Board of Zoning Appeals rejected a motion to deny that. That vote was taken in the Board of Zoning Appeals' latest meeting this past Tuesday. In the world of health, doctors across Connecticut are seeing a slight bump in flu cases earlier than expected this year, and they're urging Connecticut residents to get flu shots before a significant spike in those cases. In the headline trending nationally, Social Security Administration projected yesterday that the annual cost of living adjustment for older adults and people with disabilities will go up by 3.6% beginning in 2027. That adjustment translates to only $75 per month for nearly 72 million people who receive monthly Social Security benefits and about 7.3 million beneficiaries who get supplemental security income. Some recipients are complaining that that's not enough to offset soaring prices and rising inflation. And speaking of rising inflation, last month, the U.S. inflation rate accelerated once again as gasoline and many other goods and services became more expensive. Now, for details on these and all of today's trending headlines, check out my Facebook page, Huck on Air. Make sure you stay connected and stay informed.
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0: get like robbed. No diggity, no doubt. Yeah. Black Street Productions. We out, we out, ride. We out, we out, we
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0: It's Dee Dee in the morning with Trey G and comedian JJ Williamson. Guys, you know, I've been wanting to talk to her. We got to talk to her because there's so much happening in entertainment. I need to know what the hell is happening with this Diddy story.
1: True.
0: You guys from It's Only Entertainment, please welcome entertainment reporter and blogger, Miss Marie Davis.
2: All right.
0: Good morning. Marie, what happened? What happened with Diddy? What happened?
3: again, Diddy is back in the blogs. Remember yesterday, well, the day before yesterday, we were talking about his head injury. Last time we told you Diddy was taken out of prison for a head injury, but no one knew what happened. Now, Diddy, I think you were right about those photos now, okay, about him getting beat up, because TMZ is saying it was a fight on Friday, October 9th, with this guy by the name of Christopher Koch. Mm-hmm. He's a convicted Jamaican drug kingpin, serving 23 years at the same prison. Mm. Now, the reported reason is that other inmates are furious after the NBC report on Diddy's comfortable prison life. Officials raided the prison and took phones. And I was like, oh my God, this makes sense, okay? Because now, you know, everything was confiscated. But TMZ said Diddy got the worst of it. They were both put in solitary confinement for 2 weeks, but this is not confirmed. Diddy's team says that they cannot verify a fight happened. And one earlier report said that he hit his head on the bed. Ooh. Somebody lying. Yeah. Okay. Somebody is lying.
0: I think the hitting the head on the bed is a lie.
1: Yeah.
3: Me too.
0: I think that's a lie. Yeah, I can see them all getting mad at him though. It's his fault now that. Yeah. That now, look, that's why we ain't had no inside pictures of this fight. They confiscated the phones.
1: All the phones.
0: Yeah.
1: You get in jail and you get to beefing with a Jamaican drug lord. That's what you doing.
0: Come on, Screwface.
1: Like, come on, man.
4: Ain't no more music producers in there you can fight. Right. No old rappers or, man, interns.
0: I hope he dog walks him the way he did Cassie. That's all I care about.
3: Now, listen.
0: That's what I hope that he got beat down.
1: Golly.
0: Like. The other thing we got to talk about, y'all saw this with the fake football player. I heard is he getting a show or what, Marie?
3: He is getting a special. Okay. So now, Netflix just announced a new Untold documentary called Wide Deceiver. Okay, that is the title, Wide Deceiver. Somebody give that writer's room paycheck. Okay, it's about Deshaun Love, who is accused of posing as a San Francisco 49ers wide receiver on dating apps. Prosecutors say he got more than $1.3 million from over two dozen women. Now, the internet had a field day. There was a video of him running around, getting his practice on with a 49ers helmet hat. And a bunch of people started doing AI photos. Even the coach played along with it from the 49ers.
0: No.
3: Yes, what? He did.
0: Wow.
3: And he posted an AI photo of himself coaching Dejan at practice. But here's the serious part, right? So the women say they lost real money and the documentary will be told by them. Mm. Love has pleaded not guilty and his trial is set for December 15th.
0: Mm.
3: All right?
0: Okay.
3: Listen, he was faking it all along, but now he is getting a special. Okay? Wow. Hey.
1: I ain't gonna lie to you. I feel like his special gonna be bigger than the Tinder Swindler. You remember that?
0: Oh, yeah.
1: When
0: they
1: came out?
0: I
1: yeah.
0: love the Tinder Swindler.
1: The Tinder Swindler was so good.
0: Hey,
1: he's gonna be better.
0: But I gotta admit, I'm with Marie on this. Wide Deceiver is a great name.
1: It really is.
4: That's dope. Very clever. Very clever.
1: That paycheck.
3: Yeah, very clever.
4: Now, when you get a documentary done about you, does he still get paid even though he's convicted or in jail?
1: Good question.
0: I don't think so. I don't think Diddy got paid after 50 did that documentary.
4: Oh, that's true though.
1: Yeah.
3: I mean, that would be crazy if he is getting paid because he would be getting a nice check.
0: Yeah,
4: but
3: that is going to be number one.
0: But let me tell you how they can probably do it. Probably just doing it with news stories. That's it. And now you ain't gotta pay nobody for it. Here's the other question. Speaking of Diddy, Young Miami, his girlfriend, are they still together?
1: His girlfriend.
3: Ooh, that is a good question. I mean, if they're together, we don't know about it. They're keeping it on the low. Cause Young Miami don't want nothing ruining what she got going on right now.
1: Right.
3: But Young Miami is back in the blogs. She is firing back at Lisa Rae's comments about her record, Spin That.
1: Right.
3: So quick recap, Lisa Rae did the Spin That dance challenge back in June, and she says she hadn't understood the lyrics until she was doing it, and she isn't a fan of the message.
1: Mm.
3: Now, Young Miami is finally answering back ahead of her debut solo album, Watch This, which drops on October 23rd. Her point was simple. Lisa Rae played in the Players Club. So why is she now criticizing a song like this? Miami basically asks, what are we talking about? The video for Spin That is also a tribute to the Players Club, and that's the movie that made Lisa Rae famous. But Miami kept the cute. She kept the cute. She still gave Lisa Rae her flowers for playing the iconic role. Yeah. Well, you know, I think Young Miami do have a point about that. Okay. Yeah. But I do love Lisa Rae back then and I love her now. Mm-hmm. Okay. Uh-uh. And I do love that record Spin That. Okay?
0: I know it, right? All things are true. You're like, I like them all, but you know.
3: I like them all. I'm a girl's girl. So okay. I support the girls.
0: There it is. That's right. I like it. Listen, Maria, if somebody wants to find you, how they find you and get more entertainment stories.
3: Listen, check us out on It's Only Entertainment. We're on Facebook, X, Instagram, It's Only Entertainment. And you can also check out our website, itsonlyentertainment.net. That is where the tea gets poured first. And you can follow me on Instagram @_MarieDavid on Instagram. Trey G, Dee Dee, JJ, thank you so much for having me.
0: I like it. Y'all clap it up for this woman from It's Only Entertainment, Miss Marie David. Hey. It's Dee Dee in the morning.
2: I'm Daryl Huckabee with Dee Dee in the morning. Here's the latest WYBC traffic report.
5: There's road work going on the Wilbur Cross northbound at exit 58, causing delays on the Merritt Parkway. There's southbound delays from Route 8 to Route 7. 95 is slow southbound from exit 29 down to exit 5. Metro North is running on or close. I'm John Lynch with New Haven Traffic.
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0: All right. Good morning. It's Didi in the morning. And listen, guys, can we talk about what's happening at fast food restaurants and just restaurants in general? Are y'all noticing now people are using our phones to expose what's going on behind the scenes, which I don't know. Do you guys think it's a good thing or a bad thing?
1: I think it's a good thing.
0: Me too.
1: Yeah, I think it's a good thing.
0: Do you? I do. I think it's a good thing because now it's going to make, restaurants, fast food restaurants,
1: everybody,
0: accountable, step up their quality.
1: Right.
0: Pay attention to, you never know.
1: Yeah.
0: Why, JJ? You don't like?
2: I mean, the only thing, man, I just don't want to go to, these fast food restaurants and that be on my mind. I want to be able to enjoy my food.
0: I agree,
2: though.
0: But hold on. They didn't show some, they said all of them are showing something. I don't know if y'all saw it online, but they were showing behind the scenes at Taco Bell. Some other place.
1: Oh yeah, Taco Bell. That's one of the ones. I know you don't want to see that.
0: That it didn't look right. It didn't look.
1: I know you don't. Out of all of them, Taco Bell that one, boy.
2: Yeah.
0: They showed us the taco meat coming out of this bag.
1: Oh wow.
0: It didn't look right. All right, but take a listen at this.
3: Sickening footage from a Taco Bell kitchen has customers gagging after a rogue employee leaked how their famous beans are really made.
4: You better off getting mud from the ground than eating this right here.
3: It's the latest in a disturbing trend. Hundreds of fast food workers are now exposing their own kitchens. Your discretion is advised.
5: Safety like this stuff can get people really sick.
3: America's food quality has hit an all-time low.
0: Yeah.
3: That's why Scout puts 5 million products at your fingertips.
0: Yeah, so now they're saying, and my brother has one of those apps.
1: Oh, really?
0: They have apps now where if you, even if you want to look at the back of a product and you put your phone up to it and it'll tell you what's in it, if it's good for you, the rating and everything. A lot of them,
1: that's
0: what this one is telling you. I think it's called Scout Health or something.
1: Yeah.
0: And you'll get a chance to know what fast food restaurant, what their ratings are, what people are saying about their food, what's included in it.
1: Yeah. You know, when I first started seeing stuff like this, it was with Starbucks. Mm-hmm. It's so funny because Starbucks, they charge you, I guess, for like the size of your drink, right?
2: Right.
1: But then people was exposing Starbucks saying like, you know, the small can fit in the large fit in the small. The only thing is they put more ice in it to pack it down.
0: Well, yeah, because I think what we found out is like when it looks tall,
1: right?
0: But it doesn't matter because the medium, it was all the same.
1: Oh yeah, it was all the same. We was paying more for a large when you still getting the same amount.
0: They've been duping us for a while now,
1: but
0: I think we're starting to get with these phones. We're getting smarter now.
1: Yeah, that's why I think it is a good thing.
0: I mean, too.
1: Hold them to the fire.
0: But I also think with again, they getting ready to come out with this mystery meat, this lab grown stuff.
1: Yeah,
0: and I think that's what we've been eating all along. I do.
1: Well, yeah.
0: I was eating a steak the other day. I had it was like at a hibachi grill.
1: Yeah,
0: and it was supposed to be and I even asked for it medium because I wanted the steak to see if it was going to be juicy.
1: Right.
0: This was the chewiest steak.
1: Have you seen some of the chicken?
0: Yeah, I put this down. I couldn't even eat. I was like, this don't feel like real meat.
1: Yeah.
0: It didn't.
1: Even some of the chicken that I be seeing at some of these restaurants, it be real stringy.
0: Mm-hmm.
1: You know what I'm saying? Like I done seen Popeye's chicken where the chicken be like a clump.
0: There is one chicken spot. I don't want to throw no names out, but I feel like their chicken ain't real because I ain't never seen a thigh or a wing as big.
1: Yeah.
0: Their chicken, them legs be as big as a turkey.
2: I know you're talking about.
0: Yeah.
2: And you can't close the box.
0: And you
2: can't
0: be like,
2: close the box.
0: What y'all feed this chicken?
1: Humans. People.
2: Them chickens eat like 3 times a day, don't they?
1: They like some little athletes.
2: Yeah, little athletes. Right. They work out. They go to the gym.
0: Yeah.
2: Right. They go to bed early.
0: Then you go to some wing places and their wings are little. You're like, now what kind of wing?
2: For real.
0: What kind of wing is
2: that? Right. The forearm one? They didn't develop.
0: I'm telling you, I don't know what to do. But anyway, watch your food and get some of those apps, all right?
1: Cook at home.
0: All right, there it is.
1: Cook at home.
0: That's the answer. It's Didi in the morning.
6: I'm Daryl Huckabee with Didi in the morning. Here's the latest WYBC traffic report.
7: There's some delays on 95 northbound at exit 44. Then it slows southbound from exit 30 down through exit 5. The Merritt Parkway is heavy southbound from exit 30. 34 down to exit 8. Metro North is running on or close. With your New Haven traffic, I'm John Lynch.
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0: Good morning, West Haven and the Annex. You're waking up with Dee Dee in the morning and Daryl Huckabee on 94.3 WYBC.

0: It's Dee Dee in the morning with Trey G and comedian J.J. Williams said, guys, can we talk about the White House press secretary? Did anybody see the news yesterday? Everybody been talking about this woman. So, you know, Donald Trump got rid of, you know, Lyon Levitt left.
1: Oh, God.
0: You remember Caroline Levitt? That was the one I said, her husband need to be worried. When she said she was at work, working late, she lied so much, he needs to double check her. Lyon Levitt. Caroline Levitt used to lie. Boy, that girl would lie.
1: Facts. Right
0: she,
1: to your face.
0: Right. She lied. Mm. But anyways, she got up out of there once she realized that, remember when Donald Trump, they said there was an assassination attempt.
1: And he left him, right?
0: And he went on a different plane and left her and the other folks on the, she quit after that. She was like, oh, I'm expendable to you?
1: Right.
0: Mm. But now you got a new press secretary. Everybody started talking about her yesterday. Her name is Katie Zachariah. Katie used to be Donald Trump's former media advisor.
1: Oh, God.
0: Nobody knows who she is. But all I know is everybody started laughing. They said she ain't going to last. Number one, people were saying her reading was bad. Uh-oh. And her lying ain't going to be good. Take a listen at her very first day. Take a listen.
2: Good morning. I have wanted to work for him for a very long time. In addition to that, there's $54 billion dollars. That's a good one. I'll have to get back to you on that.
1: She need more training.
3: Boy.
1: She should have finished them training videos, but they put her out on the floor, didn't they?
0: Right. Like, there's more. Everybody was laughing. They said even people at the White House, the people in the room, the press and reporters started laughing when she walked out. Take a listen to this one.
2: The president will be back on Thursday, and that's what I will answer. I'll leave it there. He will answer those questions out and very much.
0: It was a mess. That's all I can tell
3: you. Yeah, she gonna catch hell for a while.
0: Yeah,
1: for sure. Absolutely.
0: By the way, they also said that she better hurry up and improve quickly. They also went on to say that she is his sixth press secretary of his presidency.
1: Oh, God. Did you see there was a video going around on social media yesterday, too, of her mistakenly calling the president her husband? Yeah. She was referring to her husband, but she was like, my husband.
0: Yeah, let me tell you something. The other part was they asked her, because now there's a big controversy going around about whether or not she's a lawyer, right?
1: Mm-hmm.
0: He said that she's a lawyer, and everybody said, well, is she? And then everybody's like, but where's her credentials? Where does she practice law? Because can't nobody find her credentials anywhere.
1: Oh.

0: He turns and looks back at her like, what school was it? And she goes, oh, it was in China.
1: Oh, God.
0: I promise y'all.
1: What?
0: She said she practiced law in China.
1: Conveniently, right? Oh, just conveniently. Don't tell me they got a Dr. Cheyenne Bryant on their end,
0: they
1: too,
0: do.
1: Now.
0: And because clearly you already know this administration doesn't vet people.
1: Oh, of course.
0: They don't really pick people on the merit that they, remember they were firing all these black folks when they first got up in there and firing people from the government talking about we're doing it based on merit.
1: Yeah.
0: This ain't merit that he got over here as the press secretary. We have to be based on merit. Nobody else does.
1: How many more years do we have of this?
0: If we could get out here and do these midterms, we could stop some of this. We get out here and vote.
1: Yeah, that's facts.
0: So that's all I
1: can
0: say.
1: That's facts. I'm tired.
0: I feel bad for this Katie.
1: God, I don't.
0: Katie, you ain't gonna laugh.
1: I don't. I feel bad for her. You know what she signed up for?
0: Dr. Cheyenne?
1: Yeah. Yeah, she know what she signed up for.
0: Damn it. All right, y'all. It's Dee Dee in the morning.
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0: When we get a chance to see some of our favorite rappers do some good in the hood.
1: Absolutely.
0: Know? I love that.
1: Absolutely.
0: I like it. And I got to tell you who did something really, really nice. Got to let you hear it. Here we go, y'all. Let's go.
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0: Man, Chicago, we got a problem. Uh-oh. We got a problem. All right, so we got to talk about this. You guys heard about an alleged assault at a frat party near the University of Chicago? Now, you know, they already calling them the other situation that's over at Cornell, right? They're calling them the Cornell 7.
4: Yo.
1: Oh, wow.
0: The Cornell 7.
4: I've heard that.
0: And a lot of people are saying, how could this happen at the University of Chicago after this situation at Cornell?
5: Officials at the University of Chicago say they've identified a person of interest after an alleged sexual assault at a fraternity party. Video posted online shows a woman chasing someone she believes sexually assaulted her friend at the Alpha Epsilon Pi house just off campus. The woman told police she was drinking and dancing when she began feeling unwell. She went to the bathroom and experienced periods of blacking out. She said a man followed her inside. Her friends told police they saw 3 to 5 males standing outside the bathroom door cheering. And when one of them tried to open the door, one of the males grabbed her by the hair to prevent her from entering. When she finally got in, she said she saw a man standing over her friend with his pants down.
4: Damn. I feel like the only way you're going to stop stuff like this from happening at these college campuses, you have to make an example out of these people that do these crimes.
1: Absolutely.
4: You have to make an example out of them, man.
0: Well, they trying to do it right now to the Cornell 7. They asking for some of them boys jobs and
4: but it's so much, it's so much leniency for them boys, too. It's it's so much sympathy for them boys, too.
0: There is that, but they also have said that the university now has said no more parties on campus.
4: Yeah.
0: I think they were talking to the chancellor, the president or something of the school, but he ended up leaving. They want him gone. At Cornell University. They want
1: so he already left.
0: No, he hasn't. He said he ain't quit, but they want him to leave, to step down.
4: I can understand why. I mean, the punishment that they initially received was nothing.
0: You know, they said that this happens a lot on campus, though.
4: Oh, for sure.
0: On these campuses, some of these parties. They really do.
4: Yeah.
0: The other thing we got to talk about would be Lil Baby doing something real nice, they said.
4: Man, Lil Baby actually helped out a fan. Now, they weren't even a fan of Lil Baby's music, but Lil Baby took it upon himself with another social media influencer to help pay this woman's rent.
6: Hey, how you doing?
7: That's my friend right there, Lil Baby.
6: How you doing? Hey, that artwork is fire. You gotta split it. You gotta split the artwork with me. Can you trust me for a couple minutes?
8: God is
6: a lot, man, all the time. No matter the circumstance, you always do the right thing because God is always there. Even when it seems like you all in out. And we're going to cover your expenses for it. We're going to make sure we pay your insurance. So you don't have to worry about paying your insurance.
9: Oh, my God.
7: We got one more surprise for you. We want to give you rent for a year.
9: No.
7: You're no longer getting evicted.
9: No.
6: We'll make sure.
4: That's how you use your money to make a difference, man. He paid up her whole rent for a year.
0: Nice. That was nice.
4: Yeah. I think she owed, like, she had given a guy, like $97,000 for a green card.
0: No.
4: And she was scammed out of that $97,000 and she couldn't make her rent. So Lil Baby paid it up for the whole year.
0: That's really nice though.
4: Yeah.
0: Him and do we know who the other person was?
4: I'm not sure who the other influencer was, but it was a guy that just does nice things on IG.
0: Uh-huh. That's really nice. Was that Lil Baby talking to your
4: career? Oh, God. I knew you was going to say something.
0: I thought I heard him act there. Let me hear Lil Baby one more time. Hit that sound one more time. Let me hear Lil Baby one more time. I want y'all to listen to him. I love the way he talks.
6: God. Hey, that artwork is fire. You got to split it. Right, you got to split it. Right. Can you trust me for a couple minutes?
8: God is
6: a lot.
4: Leave him alone, man. Stop it.
1: Every word he used was a run-on.
0: Yeah,
1: he had no commas, wasn't no periods, none of that.
0: But he's giving back, and that's what we like.
1: That's all we
0: care about, man. Real. Finally, the troll of all trollers. He's still trolling again for 2 days straight, 50 Cent.
4: Yeah. This time he's talking about Diddy. Once again, his favorite subject. He said he ain't really worried about Diddy when he get out of jail.
10: Are you, I mean, he's getting out soon. Are you concerned? Yeah.
11: No, I have shooters.
10: Fire.
12: You thought it was just you. You thought you were the only one, huh? Okay. Okay. Okay. Why do you think I've been comfortably on this book? this long. Come on, bro.
4: He said, I have shooters.
0: That's what I thought.
4: I have shooters.
0: No, he didn't. Come on now. 50, you can't say that.
1: 50 can't say that.
0: When you get arrested or investigated.
4: I think if anybody can say it, it's 50. he is not scared. He don't care, man. He don't care. He said, look, I ain't messing with you, but don't come messing with me.
0: I guess so. When you've been shot how many times and you survived?
1: Nine.
0: You good.
4: Nine.
0: You like, all right, whatever happens on this planet happens.
4: Yes.
0: All right, listen, those right there are your hot topics. Now, coming up, you guys, coming up, a billionaire put his spouse on a $20,000 a month spending allowance. Is that enough when they worth $1 billion? Let's get into it next. It's Dee Dee in the Morning.
3: 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Here's what you can expect on your commute to work with our latest WYBC traffic report.
9: There's northbound delays on 95 from exit 36 to exit 44. Southbound, it's slow by exit 44. Then it's slow again southbound from exit 30 down through exit 5. The Merritt Parkway is stop and go southbound from exit 34 down to exit 8. Metro North is running on or close. With your New Haven traffic, I'm John Lynch.
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0: It is Thursday, October 15th, 2026. It's Dee Dee in the Morning. Hey, Birmingham, this weekend, make sure you look out. JJ's got one night only.
1: One night only with two shows inside that one night. That's right. I will be at the Stardome
4: this Saturday, October the 17th. At the Start On One show, special engagement, two shows, man. Hey, 6 and 8:30. So make sure y'all go to startone.com, grab them tickets, come see your boy. Y'all love me on the radio, come love me live. Come see your boy, man. It's gonna be fun.
0: All right, Trey, what's trending?
4: Hey, so LeBron James is trending. You know, yesterday we talked about Pablo Torre.
20: Yeah.
4: He was investigating LeBron James because he's taking a helicopter back and forth from New York to Philly.
20: Correct.
4: Right? Well, now they are saying that LeBron James is reportedly set to make nearly four times more from Polymarket, which is like an online betting app. Mm-hmm. He's set to make nearly four times more from Polymarket than he does from playing basketball. They say he's set to earn about $15 million per year just from advertising the platform, promoting those guys. And I think he's set to make about $8 million with the Philadelphia 76ers.
20: Yeah, and that's in just in 2 years.
4: Yeah. Yeah. He getting to the bag,
20: but
4: he getting his money outside of the NBA. Leave him alone, bro.
20: Yeah. Go ahead then.
4: Shout out Bronzo.
20: I don't get it.
0: Alrighty. Hey, listen, guys, coming up, a billionaire. Shout out to LeBron. The billionaire puts his spouse on $20,000 a month spending allowance. Is that fair? If he's a billionaire,
20: it is.
0: All right, we're going to get into that next. It's Dee Dee in the morning.

0: Oh, I like that song on a Thursday. Good morning. It's Dee Dee in the morning. There's Trey G, also comedian JJ Williamson. And you are here and we appreciate you. All right.
1: And do.
0: We got to get into the hot topics because did you hear? I love.

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1: What's up, Connecticut? It's DD in the Morning. Here's the latest WYBC weather report.
2: Partly to mostly sunny, breezy, milder, temperatures in the mid-70s today. Clear, a little cooler tonight, 47. Tomorrow, mostly sunny, highs in the upper 60s. Saturday, sunny, temperatures in the upper 60s. Sunday, a mixture of sun and clouds to start, becoming cloudy, also breezy. Showers possible towards and after sunset, highs in the upper 60s and low 70s. Monday, cloudy with showers possible early, then some partial clearing.
0: 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Time to check our latest WYBC traffic report.
3: There's northbound delays on 95 from exit 36 to exit 44. Southbound, it's slow by exit 44. Then it's slow again southbound from exit 30 down through exit 5. The Merritt Parkway is stop and go southbound from exit 34 down to exit 8. Metro North is running on or close. With your New Haven traffic, I'm John Lynch.
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1: It's DD in the Morning on this Thursday. All right, so Daryl Huckabee is standing by. What's up, Huck?
0: Hey, DD. Just after 8 o'clock. From our WYBC community calendar, I've got to remind you that the 7th annual Culturally Lit Fest is taking place this Saturday, 11 a.m. to 4 p.m. at Southern Connecticut State University's Engelman Hall, room A120. That's located at 501 Crescent Street right here in New Haven. So I want you to spread the word and come out to support a day of poetry, conversation. 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More information, you can log on to culturallylit.org. 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

0: Good morning, Fairhaven and Orange. You're waking up with Dee Dee in the morning.
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0: Good morning. It's Dee Dee in the morning. Hey, guys.
1: Hi, Dee Dee.
0: Well, hello. Good morning to comedian J.J. Williamson.
1: Good morning. Good morning. Good people.
0: And good morning to Trey G.
2: Hey, happy day.
0: Hey, before we get into our conversation here in just a second, let me just say that anybody in the Birmingham or know anybody in the Birmingham area, just know that comedian J.J. Williamson will be performing this weekend. Was it one night only or
1: one
0: all
1: night only special engagement? One night, two shows. This will be this Saturday, people. Birmingham, Hoover, surrounding areas. I'm gonna be at the Star Dome.
0: Mm-hmm.
1: Star Dome, one night, man. Mm. Two shows, 6 and 8:30. Go to the website stardome.com. Grab your tickets. Come respect my country.
0: Right. Respect the country.
1: Y'all, come now, on, get your laugh on.
0: Here's the deal, you know. So JJ will be doing that, but real quick, I got to tell y'all something, you know. Trey G and I got into a big discussion. You know, we've been going live on YouTube, right?
2: Yeah, right.
0: A couple of times a week, you can get in there, and even if you miss it, you can go.

0: go see it.
1: Yeah.
0: Us go live. And we went live and we were talking about LeBron James.
1: Yeah.
0: And everybody was talking about how LeBron James's wife told her friend, LeBron James's wife is going to fly first class, but the friend is over there in coach.
1: Yeah.
0: And everybody's like, wait, ooh, ooh. Well, then it came out supposedly, and I don't know, allegedly that, LeBron gives Savannah $20,000 a month.
1: Okay. $20,000 a month is what he give her. What's like an allowance, basically.
0: An allowance.
1: Right.
0: So is that they prop? Well, some people, like myself, he's a billionaire.
2: What do you want?
0: $20,000 is what you give her?
2: Don't do that.
0: He's a billionaire.
2: Yes. Right. And we want to stay in the billions. Can we stay in the billions? Keep in mind, this man got, what, maybe a couple more, maybe 2 years left in the league.
0: He doesn't make money from the league like that, y'all. Hey, know man, that.
3: Right.
0: His money ain't coming. The billions ain't coming just from the
2: league. Well, I'm going to say this. It depends on what type of lifestyle you want to live then.
0: Okay.
2: I mean, I'm a simple brother, man. I think my mate is a simple sister. If I am a billionaire, right, man, and I'm giving you $20,000 a month, I think that's amazing. Cause nine times out of ten, you're not paying nothing. Car, house, utilities, flights. I mean, you ain't doing nothing but going to the mall. $20 a month ain't enough.
1: See, I think you are right in the sense of it is amazing. People would get a left hand to get $20,000 for no reason. But as a billionaire, I ain't gonna lie to you, I do gotta kinda agree with Didi. And it pains me to agree with
0: Agree with me.
1: It pains me to agree with you, but I gotta agree with Didi. $20,000 just seemed light, especially like after you think about everything that she has to like pay for when he's not around. Mm-hmm. Think about when he like, you know, on the road with the NBA for the season. $20,000 a month is all I get to make sense. Mm. $20,000 to them is like $20 a weekend to us.
0: I know that. Yeah, come on.
1: Like, that's not enough.
0: $20,000 is just one Birkin bag for her.
1: Not one Birkin bag.
2: Oh, see, right, you trying to live what? Like that.
1: Right. You doing too much.
0: Wait. You just said you trying to live like that. You almost made me cut.
1: It was right there too.
2: I'm talking about boy.
0: My man.
2: Boy. Why the word on my forehead though?
1: Right. It was right there.
0: My man. I'll just say that.
1: She swallowed
0: makes,
1: that.
0: Makes a billion dollars. Worth $1 billion.
1: Okay. Right.
0: And even more probably. He's going to make more.
1: Yeah, of course.
0: You can't even give me $50,000 a month.
1: 50 is right. Like now that would probably be enough.
0: You a billionaire.
1: A month for your wife? I'm not your girlfriend.
2: What you finna do? What you trying to do?
0: I'm gonna buy me a burger and I'm gonna go over to Paris for the weekend.
1: See, Didi doing like superficial stuff. What about like security? Of course, I need security for me, the kids. I need travel, transportation.
2: You not paying for none of that, Trey.
0: Hold on a second. Let me tell you what's cap. I'm taking care of the kids and security for the kids with $50,000. You know you about to go buy something for you.
2: Wow.
1: Travel.
2: Man.
1: You gotta think about the stuff that she actually does on like a day to day as well. Oh. You know what I'm saying? Like, even with, like, just her podcast and her interviews and stuff like that.
2: The husband is taking care of all that. That $20,000 is mess off money.
0: All right.
2: That's crazy. Mess off money.
0: I thought that used to be called walking around money.
2: Why are you walking around?
0: He called it. What'd you call it?
2: Mess up money? Mess up money.
1: Mess off money.
2: You just missing off.
1: I want to say
0: money. Okay, you just said it.
1: Yeah, okay.
0: Okay. All right. Hey, listen. Oops. All right, we're going to shut this one down. Here's the deal. What y'all think about this?
2: Wow.
0: If you messing with men or women, $20,000, you taking, is that enough money if you living and married to a billionaire? $20,000 is the allowance she gives you.
1: Keep in mind, you're used married to a certain lifestyle,
0: right,
1: too.
0: Yeah, y'all living in a mansion.
1: Not the life you have right now.
0: No.
1: You used to a certain lifestyle.
0: Living in mansions, flying private.
2: Yeah. Why y'all changing, all of that, man? Don't let money change.
0: All right, here's the deal. $20,000 a month, but you married to a billionaire. Is that enough money to y'all?
1: Mm.
0: Tell us, are we crazy or what? What are your thoughts? 833-TALK TO DeeDee.
2: That's 833-825-5233.
0: It's DeeDee in the morning. All right, Huck. Let's go to the phone lines right now and get caller number 9.
4: All right, DeeDee, here we go. WYBC, good morning.
5: Hi, good morning. How are you?
3: I am great. What's your name? Where are you calling from?
4: My name is Dorcas Crockett, and I'm calling from New Britain.
3: Dorcas, representing New Britain. You got me on speakerphone?
4: Yes. Do you want me to take you off it?
3: Yeah, I'm getting a little bit of
4: 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Working remote today.
3: Oh, that's a good thing.
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3: Well, I understand that you probably want appliances in your kitchen.
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5: Northbound delays on 95 from exit 34 to exit 44. Southbound delays by exit 44. Then there's more southbound delays from exit 30 to exit 5. The Merritt Parkway is slow northbound by Route 8. Southbound delays from exit 36 down to exit 7. Metro North is running on or close. With your New Haven traffic, I'm John Lynch.
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0: Good morning, Long Wharf and Brookside. You're waking up with Dee Dee in the morning. And Daryl Huckabee on 94.3 WYBC.

0: Good morning. It's Dee Dee in the morning. We in a debate in here in the studio. We in here.
1: Y'all disappointed.
0: I don't know how true it is. Here's how we got on the story. And whether it's true or not, it just had us talking. Okay. But rumors were circulating online about the fact that LeBron James, who's a pretty, he's a billionaire.
2: Mm-hmm.
0: Rumors were that he gives his wife Savannah a $20,000,
1: allowance.
0: Yeah. And so me and Trey were like, that ain't enough. JJ said, yeah, it is.
1: It is.
0: He says it is. What do you think, y'all? What are your thoughts? Good morning. Hi, who's this?
3: This is Tabor.
0: Tabor. All right, listen. 20,000. Is that enough?
3: 20,000 more than enough for
0: it
3: me.
0: It is?
1: Yes.
3: Yeah, I mean, look. I'm poor right now. It's not like I'm just going to wake up tomorrow and I'm going to find something to do worth 20,000 every month.
0: Okay, but hold on. Tabor, you're not understanding. See? We're saying if you were married to a billionaire, you live in a mansion, you are flying private with it. This is hypothetical. It ain't about the life we all live in today. We're being fun today. We're playing.
1: Yeah.
0: We're playing as if we're married to billionaires.
1: Of course it's enough money for right now. We ain't got $20,000 right now.
0: But we're saying if you were married to a billionaire.
1: Yeah.
3: But what I'm saying is even though that they give me 20,000 a month.
0: Uh-huh.
3: I'm going to steal more than likely me because I don't have that many things to buy. I might go on a trip.
0: Uh-huh.
3: But after you take all the trips and you done rode in all the cars, you done been out to all the hot spots, you run out of things to do. You're going to get bored.
0: Uh-huh.
3: You know?
0: Yeah. So at that point, I'm going to roll around in the money, huh?
3: Yeah.
1: Hell no.
3: If she gave me $20,000, I'm going to more than likely have that same $20,000 coming next month when she gave me another $20,000.
0: That's beautiful. You a good man. Thank you, Tabora. We appreciate
1: crazy.
0: You. Hey, good morning. Who's this?
4: This is C. Renee.
0: All right. Come on with you. Hey, now.
1: Hey, C.
4: Hey.
0: All right. What's your thought?
4: Let me tell y'all something. I am with JJ on this one. As
1: Thank
4: a single
1: you.
4: Mother, I done had to make $100 work for a month. Do you understand what I'm saying? Mm-hmm. So watch me become a mathematician.
0: I know that's
4: 20
0: right.
4: 20 grand.
0: Yeah.
4: 20 a grand, month? I'm going to make 5 loaves and 2 fish work.
0: Damn.
4: And I'm
0: that's right. Now, listen. And again, this would be if you were married to a billionaire. He's a billionaire.
1: Right.
0: And so you would be like,
4: hey,
0: this is
4: I'm going to flip it so, and I'm going to multiply it.
1: I guarantee. I guarantee that 20,000 is going to be cool for like the first, like maybe let's say 6 months. Mm-hmm. I say it's going to be cool for the first 6 months. Once you start the shopping and going and experiencing stuff, you're going to be like, damn, that 20,000 ain't really doing what I needed to.
0: Especially when you start hanging with them other billionaire wives.
1: Come on, man.
0: You hang with them other billionaire wives and they be like, my man give me, I ain't got no accent, you know, no limit.
1: We want to go to the South of France.
0: You
1: this
0: can't
1: week.
0: Go.
1: Damn, I got $8,000.
4: In 6 months.
1: I can't make it.
0: She said in 6 months. Yeah, in 6 months, you'll be able
4: to go and pay.
0: All right. Thank you. Thank you for your call. I appreciate it. Hey, good morning. Who's this?
5: This is Jessica.
0: Jessica, here's what we're curious about. Like, if you were married to a billionaire, your man is a billionaire, be like, ooh, y'all see who Jessica with? Right, that's how I would do it. I'd be like, girl, Jessica married a billionaire. And then we look up and we like, Jess, why are you still on this commercial jet with us, on this plane, on AA, on American Airlines? Because your husband only gives you $20,000 a month. Is that enough for you?
5: I just feel like if I had $20,000, he'd be a billionaire. He didn't already pay for all the things that I had already wanted anyway. My car, the security, Trey was talking about, like, all the things. Like, I wouldn't... It would really be free bands. So I think it would be enough.
0: That's enough
5: now,
0: for you?
5: I am with you. Like 50, like that would be great. But we want to keep it in the billion. So 20,000 would
1: Thank
5: be good.
1: You. That's
0: good
1: crazy.
0: For you. That's good. I
1: That's
0: love
1: crazy.
0: That. I love it though. I think it's great that folks believe that.
1: Well, always think about it. Anything could change in your
0: and
1: life.
0: And I agree.
1: Anything could change in life.
2: Yeah. Sure.
1: Uncle Sam can come wipe you out.
0: Let me tell you something. If Chris Brown, who ain't a billionaire, can give the baby mamas $110,000 a year, I'm your wife and you're a billionaire. You're giving me $240,000.
1: That's crazy, right?
0: You're giving me $10,000 more than what he gives his baby moms. But you're my husband and we're married and you're a billionaire.
1: Right.
0: Okay.
1: The math ain't. I think people are saying like, okay, yeah, in the situation I'm in, it will be enough.
0: Right.
1: Yeah, of course.
0: We get it. Hey, 20,000 in my situation, what?
1: LeBron is literally worth $1.4 billion.
0: Damn.
1: $1.4 billion.
6: Now, Chris Brown, now the court's making him do that.
1: It ain't him.
0: All right. What y'all think about this? If you're married to a billionaire, and again, we're not talking about your life today because we all could use 20,000. Hell,
1: absolutely.
0: I could use 1,000.
1: Come on,
0: $50 would work right now. The way I'm hungry.
1: 50.
0: Yeah. So listen.
6: Yeah, as high as gas is, 75.
0: Okay, we get it, right? So, but if you were married to a billionaire, if your mate was a billionaire. Is that enough to you? Let us know at 833-TALK2DEEDEE.
6: That's 833-825-5233.
0: It's DeeDee in the morning.
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7: There's delays on 95 on the northbound side from exit 36 to exit 44. Southbound delays heading into exit 44. Then it slows southbound from exit 30 down through exit 5. The Merritt Parkway has northbound delays by Route 8. Then it slows southbound from exit 36 down to exit 7. Metro North is running on or close. With your New Haven traffic, I'm John Lynch.
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0: All right. Good morning, Dee Dee. In the morning, we were talking about this. If you were married to a billionaire, because the rumors are going around that LeBron James is a billionaire and Trey said he's worth how much?
1: $1.4 billion.
0: So some people were saying, you know, that he gives his wife, Savannah, $20,000 a month allowance. And people were like, that ain't a lot of money considering you're a billionaire.
1: Right.
0: Right.
1: Right.
0: So we want to know what you think. JJ says it's enough. Do you think it's enough if you were married to a billionaire? To a billionaire.
1: Yeah, and Dee Dee made a good point. Chris Brown give his baby mamas $120K a year as a millionaire.
0: As just a millionaire. He gives her that. Now my man is a billionaire. He gives me just almost the same amount.
1: Come on now.
0: No. Hold on. I'm be like, you old tightwad ass billionaire. Hey, good morning. Who's this?
2: How you doing? It's Mike.
0: All right, Mike.
1: Mike.
0: Hey, Mike. Mike, what are your thoughts on this? $20,000. Would that be enough if you were married to Oprah? She's a billionaire. You'd be like, baby, that's all you got? Or are you good with it?
2: I feel like $20,000. I don't know what I'm paying $20,000 for. You should be in need of nothing if I'm a billionaire.
1: Mm-hmm. Damn, Mike, so you shouldn't have no kind of bill. Mm-hmm. Yeah, nothing.
2: If I'm giving you everything you need, you live in a mansion, you got your cars, and as Dee Dee said, your Birkin bags and everything. So if I'm paying you $20,000, what is you, my employee? Or what am I paying you $20,000 for?
0: No, not paying. Now this is just an allowance.
1: Right.
0: This is what some couples. Hold on a second. Some couples. Couples do this today where they'll pay all the bills and then somebody get, here's your allowance for the whatever.
1: Right.
0: Like, let's not act like that ain't what happens.
1: Right.
0: Her man, okay, every 2 weeks, when he gets paid, he gives her 10.
1: Trick off money.
0: Yeah.
2: I tell you what, if I'm providing everything she needs, I think I'm tricking off enough.
3: Thank you, my brother. Thank you.
0: All right. Thank you. Thank you for your call. We appreciate you. Hey, good morning. Who's this?
4: Carissa Amamafi.
0: Oh, what a name.
1: Yeah, for real.
0: Wow.
1: Where
0: I
1: you
0: love
1: from?
0: It.
1: Yeah. What is that?
4: My husband's African.
1: I know that's right.
0: Okay.
1: That's dope.
0: I know it is. Nice last name. All right. So we were talking about you married to a billion. Let's say you out there and you're a billionaire. He's doing his thing. You guys having a great time and life is good. And once a month he gives you an allowance of $20,000. Is that good enough for you?
4: Well, in Savannah James's case, I would say yes, because she's worth over $100 million herself.
0: Wait a minute, huh? Wait a minute. What? Savannah James is worth $100 million.
4: Yes, look her up.
0: Damn. Okay. I ain't heard that one.
1: Me neither.
0: Well, I knew she had some stores and stuff like that in Miami at one point.
4: Yes, I just verified it before I called. I looked it up and it said she's worth over $100 million.
1: Wow. Oh, well, hey, I call really LeBron.
0: Hold on. I'm gonna take this back. You don't get no money.
1: Yeah, I was gonna say, LeBron, you take that back.
0: Well, damn.
4: Yes.
1: Yeah, they did say Savannah James's net worth is estimated to be around 100.

0: We trying to help other billionaire wives.
1: I was taking
0: wives.
1: My kids to school. I just seen it. I was like, wait a minute. She got her own money. She don't need his.
2: She got her own money. Yep. Yeah. All right. Thank you very much. We appreciate your call. All right. Well, now,
0: I did have a homegirl of mine. She said, no, I need $100,000 because you just never know. He probably triggered it off on some other 304.
2: Right. Oh, well, according to academics, he is.
0: Allegedly.
2: All right. Hey, listen, we appreciate all the calls this morning. If you couldn't get through on the phone lines, please hit me up at DD in the morning.
3: DD in the morning.
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3: 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Mm-hmm.

0: Good morning. It's Dee Dee in the morning on this Thursday. It is Thursday, October 15th, 2026. Trey and JJ, we got to get into the hot topics.
1: Come on.
0: One of the reasons why, have y'all heard what happened to a church deacon and high school teacher? Have y'all heard what happened to this church deacon and what he did to some kids ages 9, 10, 11, and 12?
1: I heard about that.
0: Let's get into it, y'all. Let's go. Let's go.
2: Let her cook.
3: Hot topics. Only on Dee Dee in the morning.
0: All right, so here it is. A Georgia church deacon and high school teacher has been arrested after allegedly kicking four children off of a bus for cursing, and he left them on the side of the road.
1: That's so crazy, man.
0: According to what I'm hearing, he said he left them stranded on the side of the busy road. He's 42 years old. They arrested him. It happened on October 11th, and he left those kids, 9, 10, 11, and 12. He said that as they were riding back home from Oak Ridge Baptist Church in Albany, Georgia.
1: Only in Georgia,
0: yeah,
1: man.
0: Yeah, Albany. Anyway, he allegedly ordered them off the bus for cursing, fighting, and being disruptive. He said he called their grandmother, right?
1: Right.
0: And told her to come get them. He said, and he admitted too to the police that he was wrong for leaving those kids there. But guess what they said he told everybody?
1: Huh.
0: He said the reason why he did it, he told a family member, he said, he don't play that. Those were his quotes.
1: Yeah.
0: I don't play that.
4: That's his bus.
0: That's his bus.

0: was. And he said he put them off. And you know, he's a high school teacher.
1: Yeah.
0: He's a church deacon and a high school teacher. But he said he called the grandmother. He said he feared for his own life and safety. So he put them kids, the 9-year-old, the 10-year-old, 11 and 12-year-old off the bus.
1: You can't do that though, man.
0: A stranger found him and took him home.
1: See, that's very dangerous.
0: But he called the grandmama.
1: But a stranger found them.
0: He called the grandmama. Come get these babies. These badass babies.
1: That's crazy.
2: And grandmama didn't go get them.
0: And she didn't go get them. So that's on you, grandmommy.
1: That's foul. What if she didn't make it in time? What if the stranger got to
0: him? He said it. Now listen, I love the fact that he went on and admitted. He said, I should not have left. I should have waited until the grandmama got there.
1: He should have.
0: Hold on a second. He ain't say nothing about kicking him off the bus. He said, I just should have waited.
1: He well within his right probably to kick him off the bus if they being disruptive, but you can't leave.
0: He feared for his safety, that 9-year-old.
1: Man. And it beat them little ones too though.
0: It does.
1: But you can't kick the kids off the bus like that.
0: Y'all saw what Yandy said from Love and Hip Hop. Yeah. Yandy Smith, right? I guess she's saying she didn't get paid.
1: Well, she said she didn't get paid as much as she should have. She made some good money off Love and Hip Hop, but she said they took advantage of her overall.
3: And when I look back on the contract that I signed, no way did it do me justice to what I make, right? I mean, I've made millions from Love and Hip Hop, but I should have been in the hundreds of millions.
4: Mm.
3: I should have been in the hundreds of millions.
4: Right.
3: At this point in my life, from where it started, a dream that I just came up with for my client.
4: Mm-hmm.
3: We've, like I said, we've employed hundreds of people. We have been on TV now collectively. If I talk about when we first made the Sizzle for 17 years, there are executive producers of this show that are richer than me. That wasn't dreaming with me when I dreamt of this.
4: Mm. Yeah, sound like your fault. Man, come on, you should have made hundreds of millions, man.
1: Hey. Signed a bad deal.
4: Yeah, I mean, you signed a bad deal.
0: I agree.
4: You ain't take advantage of the opportunities that took place after Love and Hip Hop.
0: Yeah, because let me tell you the person who took the most advantage of Love and Hip Hop. Cardi B.
1: Cardi B.
4: Man.
1: Yeah, so Cardi. Right. But a lot of people were saying with Mona Scott being at the helm of Love and Hip Hop, a black woman, you would think that she would look out for another black woman.
0: Especially, same way you thought Diddy was going to look out for his employees and some of the people under him.
1: Nah, that's true enough.
0: Some of them just be like, I'm going to take it from myself. And I don't know, but people used to always act like Mona was, oof.
1: Yeah.
0: She wasn't to be played with is what I heard.
1: A lot of times, man, people don't be seeing that black stuff. They just see green. That's it.
4: Yeah.
1: That's all.
0: I agree.
1: They just see green.
0: I agree with that. And finally, y'all saw the police officer out of Oklahoma. What happened?
1: Huh.
0: There was a man, I guess, broke into an abandoned house or a house that was being built or something like that. And all I know is that there was a man in there trying to steal the copper.
1: Right.
0: Right. Yeah. You know how people do that with the houses?
1: Yeah.
0: A police officer went in. And he went in to try to arrest this man. But they said the man thought he was Batman or Superman and flew out the window. Take a listen.
5: Sheriff's Department, if you're in here, make yourself known. Put your hands up. Turn around, get on your knees. Get your hands out of your pockets. Turn around and get on your knees. Turn around and get on your knees. You're not listening. Turn around and get on your knees. You will get shot. Mm. Get on your knees. 231, one at gunpoint. Get on your knees. Get on your knees. Oh, 231 County. He just bailed out the window. He's on foot.
0: He was like, he is on foot.
4: That man did. Hey, I saw the video. He jumped in through that window like a deer.
0: Yeah, he did.
4: He did. He looked like the Kool-Aid man.
0: But let me tell you, he did all of that. Busted through a window and everything probably got cut up. Stupid ass left his backpack. They found him.
1: Oh, man.
4: Oh,
0: he had his ID.
4: Come on,
0: ID, everything was in the backpack.
4: Oh, he ain't think it out.
0: Nope.
4: He ain't think it out.
0: Nope.
4: Dang. I know from one thing. I would have cussed just like that cop.
0: Oh,
4: yeah. I would have called out like, man, wait a minute. Did he just do that? I would have called up to him. I'd be like, did you really do that?
1: I ain't gonna lie to you. With that kind of dedication, I'll just let him go.
0: Right. Go on about your life. Yeah.
1: You earned your freedom.
0: Good luck to you. All
4: right. I would have went and got some band-aids for him.
0: Coming up, y'all, we're going to play our $1,000 minute game next. It's DD in the morning.
6: 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Here's the latest WYBC traffic report.
7: On the Merritt Parkway, it slows southbound from exit 34 down to exit 8. On the northbound side of the Wilbur Cross near exit 50, there's an accident causing delays. 91 has southbound delays heading into 95. 95 is slow both ways at exit 44. Then it slows southbound from exit 30 down down through exit 5. Metro North is on or close. With your New Haven traffic, I'm John Lynch.
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0: It's DD in the Morning. We're all here on this Thursday. Yep. Make sure you subscribe to our YouTube channel. I'll be going live tonight. Are we going live tonight, Trey?
1: I think so.
0: Yeah, I think I'll do it again. We're going to do Thursday, it again. Yeah, Tuesday and Thursday, you get a chance to check us out live.
1: JJ, you going to jump on?
4: Yeah, I'm going to be there.
0: You going to jump on?
4: Yeah, I'm coming in.
0: Oh, God. Are you going to be high?
4: As hell.
0: Oh, God. Oh, Lord. This is where it's very raw, everybody. Very, very raw. We'll be live tonight. Make sure you guys subscribe. All right. Trey G's there to tell us what's trending.
1: Hey, so there's a disgusting list that came out the other day. You know, I'm a sucker for a good study, though.
0: A disgusting list?
1: Disgusting list. The top 10 most rat-infested cities have been revealed.
0: Damn.
1: Number 10, Baltimore, Maryland. They said number 9, Philadelphia, PA. Denver, Colorado comes in at number 8. That was kind of surprising.
4: Me too.
1: Cleveland, Ohio at number 7. Detroit is number 6. Washington is number 5. Number 4 is San Francisco. Now, the top 3 most rat-infested cities in America, number 3 is New York. Number 2.
0: What?
1: Yeah, number 3 is New York.
0: Number 1.
1: No. Number 2 is actually Chicago. And number 1 is Los Angeles, California.
0: Wow. Never guessed.
1: It's the most rat.
4: That's an old hog.
0: All right, listen, we got to win our money with our $1,000 minute game at 833. 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
2: Partly to mostly sunny, breezy, milder, temperatures in the mid-70s today. Clear, a little cooler tonight, 47. Tomorrow, mostly sunny, highs in the upper 60s. Saturday, sunny, temperatures in the upper 60s. Sunday, a mixture of sun and clouds to start, becoming cloudy, also breezy. Showers possible towards and after sunset, highs in the upper 60s and low 70s. Monday, cloudy with showers possible early, then some partial clearing.
0: 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Let's get a check of the roads with our latest WYBC traffic report.
3: There's an accident southbound on 91 near exit 7 causing delays. On 95, there's northbound delays by exit 44, southbound delays from exit 30 to exit 5. The Merritt Parkway slows southbound from exit 34 down to exit 7. Route 8 has southbound delays heading into exit 14, southbound delays heading into 95. Metro North is on or close. I'm John Lynch with New Haven Traffic.
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1: Hey, it's DD in the Morning with my guy, Daryl Huckabee. What you got for us?
0: Hey, DD, just after 9 o'clock, we got to show some love to some of our morning show family members on check-in this morning, like TKL Lewis, got Denise Alexis, my good friend Kim Foster Chapman, there's Priscilla Butler, Janice Morton, Pamela Thomas, Nikki Wright, Gail Chapman, Kathy Farabee, Deborah Watson, Raymond Tolbert, and Gladys Felton, just to name a few. We appreciate you getting your Throwback Thursday started with us. 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

0: Good morning, Dee Dee in the morning. All right, guys. JJ, wake up.
1: I'm up.
0: Okay, he's on. Wake. He's got his head leaned back on the chair. Get up on this mic. Get up on this mic.
1: I'm thinking. That's how I get deep.
0: All right. Oh, really? Then go back.
2: Right.
0: We want you to get deep.
1: Oh, that's how I get deep.
3: Shooting today.
0: All right.
3: She feeling good.
0: Hey, Trey G, come on. You said you had something for us, the millennial jukebox.
3: Yes, yes, indeed. You know, sometimes when I'm on social media, I come across these Southern Soul songs.
1: Is that time?
3: Yes, indeed. It's that time, man. One of my favorite genres nowadays is Southern Soul. And I came across another song that I had to bring to y'all because I know you're going to put it in your playlist, JJ.
1: Come on now.
3: So I be thinking about you specifically when I be thinking of, when I hear a lot of this music, right? This new song that I came across is called Half Stepping. Now, this one is by a guy by the name of Breeze. Shout out our producer, Breeze. It's not that one.
1: Okay. Oh, please. Shout out our producer, Breeze. I don't want to hear Breeze.
3: And another young lady by the name of West Love. Now, this one is called Half Stepping, and I think you're really going to like it because it's going to grab you as soon as you hear it.

0: I need all my steppers to report to the dance floor right now.
1: Do you know how fast that dance floor got packed? Man, that, you ain't gonna find somebody. If you ain't out there by the time the hook come on, stay in your seat.
0: Big facts. I ain't gonna lie to you. I was in my seat tussie rolling just now.
1: Man,
0: when I heard
1: what you talking about. And I look back.
0: All right. Now, the second verse. His name is Breeze now. Breeze Mr. Do Too Much is his full name. Okay. Keep that in mind. Mr. Do Too Much. This one gonna call out a step us to the dance floor a little bit faster, and it's also gonna let you know the unks is in the party.

0: Stop playing with him.
1: Stop playing.
2: That's an old soul. How old is he? That's an old soul.
3: No
2: why he sound like somebody my mom or my grandmama listen to? Like some Johnny Taylor or somebody. You know what I'm saying?
0: You know Mike Clark Jr., he's one of the biggest names in Southern Soul. He like 23.
2: Right, that's what I'm saying. They sound like old reincarnated men from back in the day.
0: Yes. EJ Jones, he's a good soul singer. He like 24.
2: You can tell they growing up with their grandparents.
0: Oh,
2: there's no way you listening to R. Kelly or Usher.
0: They growing up with them grandparents that had them cleaning the tub on the weekend.
2: Yeah, yeah.
0: They growing up with that grandparent. Now, the last verse, of course, my girl, West Love, she had to come in and she had to set it on fire and finish it out strong.

0: Come on now.
1: Look, that's I said, old. Was that Winslow? And then the way she came Jackson. In, she was like,
2: if they're in their 20s now, something wrong here. Yeah, something in the water.
1: I don't think they in their 20s, but I mean, you know, soul ain't got no age.
0: They
1: got no
0: don't.
1: Soul ain't got no age. Yeah, no
2: that's old sounding.
0: Damn that. Yo,
2: but
0: damn
2: it sounds good.
0: And
2: it sounds like brown liquor.
1: Yeah.
2: Sound like some brown liquor, some cowboy boots.
1: Yeah.
3: Some woolen
2: jeans.
0: Look, some tight jeans.
2: Yep.
0: And you know the ladies, when they sold down, they love to put that phone in that back pocket.
1: Yeah, they do.
0: Yes. That phone yes. in that back pocket, boy.
1: Yes. That sound like some good hardwood floors
2: it
1: right
2: does.
1: There.
2: Oh,
1: yeah.
2: It does.
1: Yeah.
2: Yes. That sound like some greens.
1: Oh, yeah.
2: Cornbread.
1: Yeah. Yams.
2: Yeah. It sounds like soul food. That's come what that song sounds yeah. like.
1: Shouts out to Breeze.
0: That song right there get your flow replaced.
2: All right. Shout thanks out for to that, Breeze. Trey. Appreciate it. Everybody. All right. Yeah. It's Dee Dee in the morning.
4: I'm Daryl Huckabee with Dee Dee in the morning. Here's the latest WYBC traffic report.
5: Northbound delays on 95 by exit 44. Then it slows southbound from exit 28 down to exit 5. Route 8 has southbound delays heading to exit 14. Southbound delays heading to 95. The Merritt Parkway is stop and go southbound from exit 34 down to exit 6. On 91 southbound at exit 7, there's an accident over on the shoulder. Metro North is on or close. I'm John Lynch with New Haven Traffic.
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0: morning. Good morning. We're all here. There is Trey G, also comedian JJ Williamson.
1: Hey.
0: We're about to get into the $1,000 minute game. Guys, here's what they are saying. This is so interesting to me. Number one, they said corn on the cob is the 10th most popular American dish. Corn on the cob.
1: Really?
2: 10th?
0: 10th.
2: I thought it'd at least be like 30th.
0: Really?
2: I don't like corn on the cob.
0: You don't like corn on the cob? You don't want to get in your teeth.
2: I don't want to get in my teeth, and I don't like food touching my lips.
0: Hold on a second. That's people with pretty teeth. People with pretty teeth never want nothing that gets in their teeth or anything.
2: I can't stand corn on the cob. I can't stand it.
0: Oh, pretty teeth.
2: You like corn on the cob?
0: Man, I do too. JJ, put all that butter on it too?
1: I'd be like a typewriter.
2: Hell no.
1: I'd be like a typewriter. Boy, put that butter on it too?
0: Yeah. And hey, don't give me no elotes. Oh my God.
2: Oh no.
1: And then you throw a little seasoning on.
0: Oh.
1: Bye bye.
0: Love me some corn. Hey, back in the day though, when I was a kid, I used to love my mama make me a fried pork chop. Rice and gravy and some cream corn. Cream style corn. JJ, that cream style corn.
1: I'm going to.
0: And she put some butter in the cream style corn.
2: Oh, my
1: cream
2: God.
1: Corn. Ew.
2: And don't let it be that little giant.
0: It is.
2: Ew.
0: Is it the Jolly Green or the little giant?
1: I think a little giant.
0: Okay, fine. Yeah. All right. Anyway, corn on the cob is the 10th most popular American dish. But guess what? Number one is our favorite dish, they said, is mashed potatoes. Mashed potatoes.
1: I mean, I like them. They ain't my favorite.
2: Right, they ain't my favorite.
0: All right, let's get into the game.
3: Want a grand? Get it done in 60 seconds.
4: 60 seconds.
3: A minute to win it with the $1,000 minute game.
0: Matter of fact, I like mashed potatoes so much. It was at my wedding reception. We had a mashed potato bar. That was for people.
1: Let me find out y'all throwing it like rice.
0: Hey, right. Hey, throwing mashed potatoes at me? All right. Good morning. Hi, who's this?
5: My name is Angela.
0: Hey, Angela.
1: Angela, good morning to you.
5: Good morning.
1: How you doing this morning?
5: I'm doing pretty good.
1: On your way to work, right?
5: I'm at work, yes,
0: sir.
1: Hey, what time you get out?
5: When I get through.
0: I know that's right.
1: When I get through.
0: Damn, Angela. Hey, Angela, did you cook dinner or anything last night?
5: I sure did.
0: What you cook?
5: Last night, I had some cabbage, some Salisbury steak, and some mashed potatoes.
0: Oh, damn. We just talking about mashed potatoes.
2: You were talking about that, right?
0: You had great, they put the Salisbury steak on top of the mashed potatoes.
5: No, I just kind of cut it up.
0: Oh, you cut it up.
2: Right. People that cook like that throughout the week, oh my God, I admire you so much.
0: Too.
2: How long do it take you to cook a meal, like on average like that? How long do it take?
5: Not long, about maybe an hour. Hour and a half.
2: That's
5: maybe.
2: A long time.
0: That's a long time.
1: That's a long time.
0: Hey, I got about 15 minutes up in there. Right. Maybe 20.
1: Yeah. And it's the prep is the longest.
0: Yeah.
1: Man, I boiled a baked potato over the weekend. I was like, God,
0: we are going to be ready.
1: You're going to be ready. You be putting that fork in there, but it be feel like it's a cement. Man, where you going to get sauce?
0: You try to put it in the microwave. Right. You're like, let me do something.
1: You put your finger in the water like, damn, is it hot?
0: Damn it. All right, let's spin this wheel. Here we go.
6: DJ.
7: JJ from the set.
6: Trey G.
1: Damn.
6: Trey G.
7: $10 bonus.
0: $10. Right. Angela. Good luck. Here we go.
2: I'm going to read you the 10 questions, Angela. If you don't know the answer, what you going to say? That's right.
1: Yep.
2: Then we'll spin the block, answer it again, and we got to go fast, okay?
5: All right.
2: All right, first question. What's your favorite candy to eat on Halloween? When was the last time you went or took someone trick-or-treating?
5: Ooh, about 30 years ago.
2: What planet is the closest to the sun?
5: Mars?
2: Mm-mm.
5: Jupiter?
2: Nope.
5: Earth?
2: Nope.
5: I don't pass.
2: What is the only continent that lies in all four hemispheres?
5: South America?
2: Mm-mm. Uh-uh.
5: North America?
2: Nope. Uh-uh.
5: I don't know,
2: Patch. What animal represents Pisces in our zodiac chart?
5: The fish.
1: You come on now.
2: How old is former VP Kamala Harris?
5: 54.
2: Mm-mm.
5: 55.
2: Mm-mm.
5: 60.
2: Keep going.
5: 61.
2: There you go. There you go. What is the capital of Maryland?
0: Pass.
5: The capital of Maryland is Annapolis.
2: There you go. There you Who go. On the morning show loves red velvet cake? Trey G or JJ?
0: That's what I was like. Ah. Keep it moving, Trey. Yeah. You only got to 8. All right.
2: That's all right.
0: Well, you got 5 out of 8.
1: Not bad.
0: 5 out of 8. Not bad. You missed this one. What planet is closest to the sun? Mercury. What is the only continent that lies in all four hemispheres? Africa.
2: Africa.
0: And who on the morning show loves red velvet cake? It's Trey G. Mm-hmm. So you got 1, 2, 3, 4, 5 out of 10, Angela. You're going to get $10 every correct answer. We added up his $50. Throw in that extra 10. $60. Hey. Coming to you, right?
2: All right.
0: $60, Angela.
5: Thank you very much.
0: All right. Do me a favor. Tell everybody the show that gave you a shot at $1,000.
5: DD in the morning.
2: Daryl Huckabee here with DD in the morning. Let's get a check of the roads with our latest WYBC traffic report.
4: There's an accident northbound on the Weber Crosspikes at 46 causing pretty heavy delays. The Merritt Parkway is stop and go southbound from Route 8 down past Route 7. Route 8 has southbound delays heading into exit 14, southbound delays heading into 95. On 91, there's an accident southbound near exit 7. On 95, there's delays both ways at exit 44. Then it slows southbound from exit 24 down to exit 5. Metro North is on or close. With your New Haven traffic, I'm John Lynch.
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0: Good morning, Prospect and West Rock. You're waking up with Dee Dee in the morning. And Daryl Huckabee on 94.3 WYB.

0: It's Dee Dee in the morning. And guys, we got to talk about our small and black owned business spotlight.
1: Yes.
0: There is a woman that walks up in here with some of the flyest frames.
1: Yes, Lord.
0: Y'all see that?
1: Yeah.
0: As soon as you saw her, Trey, you were like, I like them. Glasses look nice.
1: I know some glasses. One thing I know.
0: Okay.
1: Yeah.
0: Well, she would know them too because she's the founder of Exclusive Shades Fashion Optical Studio. Here to talk about it all, please welcome Miss LaShawn Hill.
2: Hey. Thank you.
0: Good morning.
2: Good morning.
0: All right. So listen, tell us about Exclusive Shades Fashion Optical Studio. Tell us about it.
2: What we do is we bring the fly and functional to the community. So we specialize in prescription ready, sunglasses and eyewear.
0: Mm-hmm.
2: But if you don't need a prescription, we can obviously serve you as
0: okay.
2: well. So
0: how many frames do you have that we can pick from?
2: Oh gosh, so typically we have at least 50 different styles.
1: Oh, wow.
2: But when it comes to shades, we're always curating a new collection. So I probably have about 75 to 100
0: wow.
2: different styles right now.
1: You know, yeah. business owners be serious about their craft when they start using words like curating. Curating.
2: Yes.
1: They don't create nothing nowadays. They curate. Yeah.
0: And that means you really studied it. And that, but I like
2: correct.
0: That word.
2: Correct. Yes.
0: It's a difference yeah. of just, I just did this.
2: That's right. I mean, I take it seriously. Mm-hmm. So, yeah. 100%. I'm always looking for fly styles.
0: Okay.
2: So.
1: Now, let me ask you this. So, I'm on the Instagram page and I see some of the styles, the different styles of glasses or shades that you all have. Where mm-hmm. does the styles come from? Like, where do the ideas come from? Do they just come from your mind? Like,
2: no, I tend to follow runway trends. So,
1: okay.
2: All the top designers, you know, when they put out their eyewear collections, we kind of try to find something that looks similar
1: mm-hmm.
2: because we always want to stay on trend and
1: Thanks.
2: Have something, you know, that people are interested in purchasing. So
1: these are definitely some fly frames.
2: Yeah.
1: Though.
2: Thank you.
1: Yes,
2: thank
1: sure.
2: you so much.
0: I'm looking on it right now. and by the way, you should tell everybody it's Exclusive Shades Dallas.
2: Mm-hmm.
0: Right?
2: Correct.
1: Mm-hmm.
2: Exclusive Shades Dallas on all social media platforms.
0: It's with an X, by the way. Let me just be clear.
2: That's right.
3: Yep. I can tell you got some frames for every outfit that you wear.
2: You know, I try to keep it like that.
3: Yeah.
0: And JJ, go to the page. You will see she does. Oh, and they fly. Oh, my gosh. Oh, they're really, really nice. Okay.
2: Thank you so much.
0: So if somebody's listening and they want to find you, they want to call you, how do they reach you?
2: So definitely on social media,
0: uh-huh.
2: Exclusive Shades Dallas with an X. And then you can always text or call 214-771-8499.
0: How long you've been wearing glasses? How old were you when you first got your pair?
2: Girl, I've been wearing glasses since I was 13.
0: Really?
2: So yeah. And
0: look at you. I was in fourth grade. I got my first pair of glasses in fourth grade.
1: Well, wow. Your eyes been bad for a long
0: Thanks.
1: Time.
2: Yeah. Way before 13. Yeah.
0: Hold on. You know when you're a little girl and you got to wear glasses, and I used to break them all the time because
2: yes.
0: I didn't want people to see me in them
2: mm-hmm.
0: all the time.
1: Yeah.
0: Because they would call me Four Eyes.
2: Yeah. Well, that's kind of where this passion was born
0: uh-huh.
2: because when I started wearing glasses, you know, I'm from Chicago, so but you know, we only had like a few options
0: mm-hmm.
2: to pick from, you know, and I hated wearing those glasses because it just didn't make me feel confident.
0: Mm.
2: So just over the years, I'm just like, wow, you know, I wish there were options that really made me feel like, oh yeah, I'm fly when I put these glasses
0: right.
2: on.
1: Love it.
2: So that's kind of where this idea springboarded from. It was from a personal experience.
0: Right.
2: So now that I'm able to provide that confidence because when people put these glasses on, it's like it changes their
0: yeah.
2: personality.
0: Yeah.
1: Mm-hmm.
2: And I just love to see that, you know, and this just brings me joy to be able to, you know, show somebody how they can change their perception of themselves by putting on a pair of glasses.
0: Yeah.
2: So you can come into our studio and you can pick from any of our frames. Not every frame you can add a prescription to, but a majority of them you can. Yeah. So you can definitely find something that will fit.
0: They're online on Instagram everywhere at Exclusive Shades Dallas, right? And it's an Exclusive, right?
1: Mm-hmm.
2: Correct.
0: Yes, Exclusive Shades.
2: Correct.
0: Make sure you support. Thank you so much for
2: Thank
0: coming in.
2: Thank you so much.
0: That's what the small business spotlight is all about, is getting everybody in the city to support you. So they need
1: Thanks.
0: To show up, follow, and everything else, and buy from
2: yes,
0: you as well.
2: Please do, yes.
0: All right. Thank you for coming in. Clap it up for
2: you.
0: This lady, Miss LaShawn.
2: Awesome. You guys are awesome.
1: All right.
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0: Good morning. It's Petey in the morning on this Thursday, October 15th. Let's get into our hot topics. Our last look at our hot topics. Did y'all hear again what they said about Diddy and why he was rushed to the hospital? We got all the details now. All I can say is the Hulk is real. Let's get into it.
1: Situations get sticky.
2: It's getting sticky, sticky, sticky.
1: 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Only on Diddy in the morning.
0: So, you know, Trey G was talking about this earlier this morning, how it was trending about Netflix cutting a bunch of jobs. Take a listen.
3: Netflix is laying off about 1,000 employees, 6% of its workforce. It comes as the company faces slower subscriber growth. Analysts say Netflix also faces fierce competition from platforms like YouTube and TikTok.
4: Okay, so less people subscribing to Netflix and then more people subscribing to other platforms are taking away from their bottom line. But I just feel like if you raise the price on what you are like giving us, and you still give us the same product, how are you not making any money?
0: Right.
4: You got to lay off 1,000 people.
0: Yeah, you didn't keep raising the prices.
4: Right. Some sound greedy.
0: It's greed. It's big business is nothing but greed. And then they'll sit up there and, oh, we're going to let go of some of you guys. Who is it that they just said? It was some CEO of some company. I want to say Warner Brothers, theater or Paramount, somebody, right? Yeah. And they said this man is walking away. Was it $60 million? The CEO, while everybody else were getting laid off and this and that, they gave him a package to leave and they gave him millions.
4: Right. Damn. Right.
0: And ain't doing nothing.
4: Which is insane. It's like the rich keep getting richer and the poor just suffer.
0: Isn't that horrible?
4: Yeah.
0: Midterms coming up. Vote. Yeah. All right. Hey, listen, let's talk about Diddy. We're finding out how he and why he had a head injury.
4: So yeah, it came out the other day that Diddy suffered a head injury and they were saying early reports were that he like got it from a bunk bed. I guess maybe he fell out the bunk bed. He hit his head on
0: it. Now look, my sister fell out the top bunk when we were kids and I heard a big thud.
4: Right.
0: And, she had a headache for the whole day and couldn't go to school.
4: Yeah. Well, Diddy heard a big thud as well, but it wasn't from no bunk bed.
0: Oh, okay. You think that was a lie?
4: Yeah, it was a lie. They say it was from a Jamaican drug lord.
5: Multiple sources tell us that what happened last Friday is that Diddy got into a fight with another inmate, a guy named Christopher Dudus Koch. He is an infamous Jamaican drug lord. He's serving 23 years, has been in there since 2012. The fight all has

0: to do with Diddy's luxurious life. Remember this report that came out a couple weeks ago, but after that report brought so much heat and so much focus on Fort Dix, the prison guards went through a sweep and they confiscated.
1: He messed the whole prison up.
2: Diddy. Yeah. Now Diddy's family is denying that it was the Jamaican drug lord that sent him to the hospital too. Mm-hmm. So we don't know. Mm-hmm. We'll see.
1: Mm-hmm. It sounds believable.
3: It does to me too. Yeah. And I saw a picture of this dude. This dude got a big old head and neck. He looked like he like about two Diddy's. Right. When he about two sizes of Diddy, he probably
1: And you were right. That neck on him
3: was thick.
1: Man,
4: pause. What? He got a thick neck.
3: You ain't seen nobody with a thick neck? I'm going to tell you, there are men who have thick necks and females. I'm going to tell you the female who got a thick neck. You ever seen Ice-T's wife, Coco?
4: Yeah.
3: Pay attention to her neck. Yeah. She got a thick neck.
1: Oh, my God.
4: I never noticed it.
3: It's a strong neck.
1: Coco and this dude look like they wearing a neck brace.
4: Wow. She got thick something else, too.
3: All right. Let's move on and talk about this. They said a boy was at church and did a joke or something.
1: Yes. This is why you can't give kids the microphone at church, because they're going to turn in to J.J. Williamson.
2: Oh,
1: when they get
2: Lord.
5: I mean, that's good, man. What type of shoes does the Sprite wear? And what you got something for us?
6: Why does girls rub their eyes when they wake up?
5: Why do girls rub their eyes when they wake up?
6: Because they don't have no balls to scratch.
5: That's the last time.
6: Yes, it is.
5: He just told his last joke.
3: She said, yes, it is. Michael.
4: Yes, it is.
3: Yeah.
1: Now, did the little boy, did he say that sound good or that didn't go good? He said something in the back, right? Did y'all hear that?
4: He did say something in the back.
3: Ain't no he probably said, that didn't go good.
1: Boy, I wish I could hear that again.
3: That's hilarious. That poor baby. He thought he hit him. That is a J.J. Williams. That seemed like something you would have done as a child.
1: Right.
3: I know your mama would have been like, God dang it, I'm embarrassed.
1: Let me find him, make sure he ain't mine.
4: Right, shut up. Right. I know his mama said, get your
3: right.
4: Yeah.
3: All right, y'all, listen, coming up, we're going to shut the show down next. It's Dee Dee in the Morning.
7: I'm Daryl Huckabee with Dee Dee in the Morning. Here's the latest WYBC traffic report.
8: Still got an accident on the northbound side of the Wilbur Cross, by exit 46, causing some pretty heavy delays in both directions. Then it's stop and goes southbound from exit 34 down to exit 10 on the Merritt Parkway. Route 8 has southbound delays heading to exit 14. Some southbound delays by 95. 95 is a little slow both ways by exit 44. Then it slows southbound from exit 23 to exit 5. Metro North is on or close. I'm John Lynch with New Haven Traffic.
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3: We're done. The show is over. What did we learn today, Trey?
2: We learned that 50 Cent, he said that he is not worried about DeeDee getting out of jail. He also said that Jay-Z has never dominated the hip-hop game.
3: Boy, all right, JJ?
1: And I learned my man Lil Baby, man, he surprised a woman pay her rent for a whole year.
3: Wow. Let me see. We also found out Netflix is laying off thousands. They tell me they ain't making no money. We're all like, what? What do you mean?
2: Right.
3: We also found out about a man out of Oklahoma. This was interesting. A man was in there about to get arrested, and he just jumped and ran through the window. Yep. And then we found out about the most disgusting list of cities that have rats, and Los Angeles came in at number one. New York was number three.
2: Chicago, number two.
3: It was number two with the most rats. All right. Listen, tomorrow on the show, get ready. We got a dope discussion for you. We got information on how you can join us on the One Voyage Cruise. 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We got cash and more information on how you can see comedian J.J. Williamson in Birmingham all weekend long. All right. Have a great day. We'll talk to you tomorrow right back here on DeeDee in the Morning. All right, so Daryl Huckabee is standing by. What's up, Huck?
19: All right, DeeDee, time to close out with a recap of what we learned here in New Haven, as well as throughout Connecticut and nationally on this Throwback Thursday, October 15th. Now, the first thing we learned is that the Connecticut Department of Transportation is beginning a two-year project to renumber exits along I-95. We also learned that the warning period in New Haven has ended for red light speed cameras. That means you can now get fines for running speed lights with cameras there. Also in New Haven, we learned a barbershop on Edgewood Avenue and a convenience store on Gulf Street was okayed after neighbors' objections after the New Haven Board of Zoning Appeals rejected a motion to deny them both. In the world of health, we learned that Connecticut doctors are urging residents to get flu shots before cases spike. Nationally, we learned the Social Security Administration projected yesterday that the annual cost of living adjustment will go up by 3.6% beginning in 2027. And finally, we learned inflation worsened last month, 3.7%, and a sign that prices will remain high. This as midterm elections are just weeks away. So I remind everybody to make sure you cast your ballot, vote, let your voice be heard. All right, DeeDee, time to tap into our morning show birthday club. Let me start by saying happy birthday to a good friend since childhood, Tawana Taylor Austin. Also celebrating today is Lena Turner, Nicole Antonini, Jason Jr., Anita Wade, Kat Harris, Carlina McDonald, Lisa Nicole Cloud, and my man 50 Grand, Kevin Suber. Now up next, passing the mic to Wanda Coppice to kick off the workforce, followed by Juan Castile in the commercial-free drive at 5 with DJ Platinum. Remember, next hour, Wanda will announce the arts keyword so you can qualify to be a finalist for the Arts Television and Appliance Ultimate Kitchen Appliance Upgrade. In addition, they've got four more opportunities for you to qualify to win $1,000 cash today with the Road Ready Used Cars Big Cash Giveaway. So make sure you stay locked in to win. Now, until we talk again tomorrow to kick off a feel-good Friday into another weekend, enjoy the rest of your day. And as always, maintain positive thoughts and spread only positive vibes. Make sure you love yourself and please share that love with others. But above all, keep God first.
3: 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Have a great day. 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

0: the rhythm of the city, 94.3 WYBC music right there from D'Angelo on this Throwback Thursday. Can you believe yesterday made a year since we lost D'Angelo? October 14th, 2025. Rest in peace, D'Angelo. Might throw some more D'Angelo on for you today. Part of those Throwback Thursday requests, get yours in. I'm Wanda Coppedge, a pleasure to be here with you today. You walk into the room, you speak, otherwise it's rude. So good morning, say it back. Good morning, good morning. I'm not even going to hold you. I'm going to get you back into some more music after I pay the bills and come back with your keyword so you can get hooked up to be a finalist for that ultimate kitchen appliance upgrade. Hit me up on Facebook to get a request in, and I have more for you after the break.
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0: hitting you with that one thing from A. Marie, before that Janae Aiko, and on a throwback Thursday, a little bit of the Isley Brothers. It's 94.3 WYVC, the rhythm of the city. We're giving away the ultimate kitchen appliance upgrade. You know how this goes. You take this word down, put it somewhere safe so you can tell Daryl tomorrow morning, 8 a.m. The word for tomorrow is bowl. Bowl. You put your cereal in a bowl. You put your ice cream in a bowl. That is the word for tomorrow, Friday, October 16th. Put it somewhere safe so that you can qualify to be a finalist to win a Frigidaire range, dishwasher, microwave, and refrigerator, courtesy of Arts Television and Appliance. The word for tomorrow is bowl. Now that's the key word for tomorrow. Top of the 11 o'clock hour coming up. I'm going to give you the word that you need to text to try to win $1,000. Don't miss that. All on the way.
1: I'm Altima Morgan of Morgan & Morgan. 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
4: 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Tensions and temperatures rise over the course of a blistering recording session. 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

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I'm Wanda Coppedge. 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Here's TLC with Waterfalls.

0: The city cool and the gang get down on it. I need you to get up on this. Do you know someone that may want to be a paraeducator? Connecticut, our great state, has launched a free 6-week paraeducator preparation academy to help address the shortage of teachers. They say more than 900 unfilled paraeducator positions across the state's public schools, including 772 in special education. This free program offers instruction, mentorship, and free assessment preparation with a goal of training 200 to 250 new paraeducators. And this is the first year. Of course, they hope that this will grow. The pilot course is underway in East Hartford. That is fantastic. We need more educators. And you can better believe a free program is a way to get someone in the door. I'm going to share this on my Facebook page so you can pass that info along. And I'm going to pass your request along to you on a Throwback Thursday. I have a little bit of Sade. It's on the way.
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WYVC 94.3, the rhythm of the city. This weather will have us all confused and discombobulated. Is it hot? Is it cold? Are we turning the heat on or should we take the AC out the window? You never know. I think we should get locked into full winter before we get rid of these ACs, because it's hot, then it's cold. I don't know. And perimenopause doesn't make it any better, but those are my issues, not yours.

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2: 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First of all, Bow Wow's going to join us to talk about the Y2K takeover happening Saturday at the Oakdale Theater, along with Pretty Ricky and Soulja Boy. In addition, we'll announce the second person being inducted into the WYBC Listener Hall of Fame, Class of 2026. Plus, we'll get you qualified to be a finalist for the Arts Television and Appliance Ultimate Kitchen Appliance Upgrade. That's if you can tell us the arts keyword that won the cop. It's announced Thursday morning. If you can do that, you'll also get a pair of tickets to the Autumn Love Tour with Music Soul Child, Donnell Jones, and Slim for 112, also at the Oakdale Theater. And at 9 o'clock, we'll give you another word to text so you can qualify to win $1,000 cash with the WYBC Road Ready Used Cars Big Cash Giveaway. All right, Trey G, who else joining us tomorrow?
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0: Coppedge for the Midday Workforce. So stay live. 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
1: Aditi, we got a lot going on tomorrow morning for a feel-good Friday. First of all, Bow Wow's going to join us to talk about the Y2K takeover happening Saturday at the Oakdale Theater, along with Pretty Ricky and Soulja Boy. In addition, we'll announce the second person being inducted into the WYBC Listener Hall of Fame, Class of 2026. Plus, we'll get you qualified to be a finalist for the Arts Television and Appliance Ultimate Kitchen Appliance Upgrade. That's if you can tell us the arts keyword that won the cop. It's announced Thursday morning. If you can do that, you'll also get a pair of tickets to the Autumn Love Tour with Music Soul Child, Donnell Jones, and Slim for 112, also at the Oakdale Theater. And at 9 o'clock, we'll give you another word to text so you can qualify to win $1,000 cash with the WYBC Road Ready Used Cars Big Cash Giveaway. All right, Trey G, who else joining us tomorrow?
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0: As promised, Keith Sweat on the Rhythm of the City, 94.3 WYBC. Don't miss your keyword coming up at the top of the 1 o'clock hour. 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Get this money. Get this money. And also coming up for the culture, Beyonce and Kelly Rowland are back together again. They are teaming up and for something big. I'll give you those details. Stay with me on a Throwback Thursday. I'm Wanda Coppedge.
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Once again, the word is moon. When you look up at the sky at night, you see the stars and the moon. Text it. Good luck to you. Big thanks to Road Ready Used Cars. Here's more music on a Throwback Thursday.

let's get the party started. See you at the bar, you was hardly talking. That's when I knew that your heart was scarring. Friends to lovers need a part to star in. Like, wait, babe, let me

0: 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Big news for Beyonce and Kelly Rowland. When they link up, big things happen. Let's get the details for the culture.
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0: Beyonce Knowles and Kelly Rowland. Not only are they childhood best friends, former bandmates, sister girls, now they're business partners. They just announced that they are opening Knowles Rowland House. This is a new permanent supportive housing facility built in partnership with Bread of Life Incorporated and the church that the two of them grew up in. Beyonce Kelly, Beyonce's mom Tina Knowles, they opened this in Houston, because you know that's where they're from. They say the newly rebuilt facility is now a three-story building with 31 units for adults, including the chronically unhoused and underemployed. And this is operating out of a building that Tina Knowles, and her ex-husband, Matthew Knowles, Beyonce's father, that they founded and they built back in 1999. The building, the original building, was destroyed in a fire back in March of 2021. So if there's ever a question of what has Beyonce done for you lately, this is what she's done for Houston, where she's from. I'm going to link the article over on my Facebook page so you can check that out. That's what's going on for the culture. Shout out to Beyonce, Kelly Rowland, and Miss Tina Knowles. Check the details. It's there for you. And stay locked. I have more music from Destiny's Child coming up.
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7: 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In addition, we'll announce the second person being inducted into the WYBC Listener Hall of Fame, Class of 2026. Plus, we'll get you qualified to be a finalist for the Arts, Television, and Appliance Ultimate Kitchen Appliance Upgrade. That's if you can tell us the arts keyword that won the conference announced Thursday morning. If you can do that, you'll also get a pair of tickets to the Autumn Love Tour with Music Soul Child, Donnell Jones, and Slim for 112, also at the Oakdale Theater. And at 9 o'clock, we'll give you another word to text so you can qualify to win $1,000 cash with the WYBC Road Ready Used Cars Big Cash Giveaway. All right, Trey G, who else joining us tomorrow?
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0: Wanda Coppedge hanging out with you for the midday workforce, enjoying all of these Throwback Thursday requests that you are asking for, and I'm getting on for you. 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
1: Yo, C. You know, we need to get out and do something, man. 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

0: WYBC, the rhythm of the city. Sending birthday love your way. If you're celebrating yours today, October 15th, happy birthday to you. That goes to our very own DJ Dulio Jackson. Happy birthday. Robert Hicks, happy birthday. Maurice Ransom, Lisa Davis, and Regina Beasley. And a couple of heavyweights in R&B celebrating birthdays today. Eric Benet's birthday, Miss Keisha, Keisha Cole, and Genuine. So you know I have to throw on some Keisha and some Genuine and some Eric Benet. That's going to come up after the break. Happy birthday to you. Celebrate life. Celebrate you. And stay right here. More on the way.
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2: Dee Dee, we got a lot going on tomorrow morning for a feel-good Friday. First of all, Bow Wow's going to join us to talk about the Y2K takeover happening Saturday at the Oakdale Theater, along with Pretty Ricky and Soulja Boy. In addition, we'll announce the second person being inducted into the WYBC Listener Hall of Fame, Class of 2026. Plus, we'll get you qualified to be a finalist for the Arts Television and Appliance Ultimate Kitchen Appliance Upgrade. That's if you can tell us the arts keyword that won the cup. It's announced Thursday morning. If you do that, you'll also get a pair of tickets to the Autumn Love Tour with Music Soul Child, Donnell Jones, and Slim for 112, also at the Oakdale Theater. And at 9 o'clock, we'll give you another word to text so you can qualify to win $1,000 cash with the WYBC Road Ready Used Cars Big Cash Giveaway. All right, Trey G, who else is joining us tomorrow?
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0: WYBC 94.3, the rhythm of the city. That's it. That's all for a Throwback Thursday. Thank you for all of your requests. And if I didn't get yours on today, don't worry. It'll be in the pool, in the queue for next Thursday, all right? So stay locked in. Juan is up next. Two more keywords coming your way for you to text so you can try to win $1,000. We can use every single bit of it. I know we can. So stay right here. Plus, DJ Platinum will join him for the commercial free drive at 5. That is still on the way as well. So just keep it locked. And remember, family, you have life today. Because you have life, you have everything you need to reach your goal. You are one day closer to it. Please don't give up. Don't give up on yourself. If you do, you miss the best part. And that's where you win. Make sure you keep going and keep it locked. I am Wanda Coppedge. Be well. Be blessed. Be back with me tomorrow, 10 a.m. for the workforce.
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Good luck and big thanks to Road Ready Used Cars. Here's Faith Evans, nothing like a love like this.

0: Love Come Down. Evelyn Champagne King on the Rhythm of the City, 94.3 WIBC. How you doing, co-workers? Yeah, I know you're working hard at that desk. But I want you to get up, do a little dance for me, all right? And guess what? Wash your hands today, because today is Global Hand Washing Day. You know it's cold and flu season. You got to wash your hands. Yeah, that's what I'm talking about. I got music, Beyonce, The Whispers, Ella May, straight ahead. Also, top of the hour, 4 o'clock. I'm giving away another $1,000. Stick around.
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2: Aditi, we got a lot going on tomorrow morning for a feel-good Friday. First of all, Bow Wow's going to join us to talk about the Y2K takeover happening Saturday at the Oakdale Theater, along with Pretty Ricky and Soulja Boy. In addition, we'll announce the second person being inducted into the WYBC Listener Hall of Fame, Class of 2026. Plus, we'll get you qualified to be a finalist for the Arts, Television, and Appliance Ultimate Kitchen Appliance Upgrade. That's if you can tell us the arts keyword that won the conference announced Thursday morning. If you do that, you'll also get a pair of tickets to the Autumn Love Tour with Music Soul Child, Donnell Jones, and Slim for 112, also at the Oakdale Theater. And at 9 o'clock, we'll give you another word to text so you qualify to win $1,000 cash with the WYBC Road Ready Used Cars Big Cash Giveaway. All right, Trey G, who else joining us tomorrow?
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0: Tina Gardner with Heartbeat. You feel it? 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Straight ahead, Tyler, Soul to Soul, and Monday, top of the hour, text that keyword. I got $1,000 for you, but you gotta check me out at 4 o'clock, top of the hour. That's right.
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1: You want to do this? Okay. Now keep in mind that I'm an artist and I'm sensitive about my shit. So y'all be nice about it. All right. Sisters, how y'all feel? Brothers, y'all all right? 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

0: brother, Jason DJ Handles. Happy birthday, bruh. Deborah Rodriguez, happy birthday. And Jennifer Dixon is also celebrating a birthday. Stick around. I got Brandy Moon. I got Money Long. I got Renee Langela. And got Driving 5 coming up at 5 o'clock. Stick around.
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2: Aditi, we got a lot going on tomorrow morning for a feel-good Friday. First of all, Bow Wow's going to join us to talk about the Y2K takeover happening Saturday at the Oakdale Theater, along with Pretty Ricky and Soulja Boy. In addition, we'll announce the second person being inducted into the WYBC Listener Hall of Fame, Class of 2026. Plus, we'll get you qualified to be a finalist for the Arts Television and Appliance Ultimate Kitchen Appliance Upgrade. That's if you can tell us the arts keyword that won the conference announced Thursday morning. If you can do that, you'll also get a pair of tickets to the Autumn Love Tour with Music Soul Child, Donnell Jones, and Slim for 112, also at the Oakdale Theater. And at 9 o'clock, we'll give you another word to text so you can qualify to win $1,000 cash with the WYBC Road Ready Used Cars Big Cash Giveaway. All right, Trey G, who else joining us tomorrow?
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Marvin Gaye, Got to Give It Up. It's 94.3 WYBC, the rhythm of the city. How you feeling on a Thursday out there? Yeah, be careful. Got those new road laws, right? Can't drive on the left lane for a long time. Trying to figure that one out. All right, the New Haven Youth and Recreation is hosting its annual

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Sing it with me right now. Joy, ooh, and pain. I like sunshine.

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And if you like R&B like this, come on down December 12th for my Dress to Impress I Love R&B Day Party at Club Van Dome, with the final hour being a slow jam sing-along. This is a Dress to Impress. No t-shirts, no sweats, no athletic wear. 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
1: 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You've been checking out the WYBC Commercial Free Drive at 5 with yours truly, Juan Castillo, and of course, my brother, DJ Platinum. On the other side, I got Chris Brown and Lloyd LMA, and I got Guy for you. And you know what? Top of the hour, 6 o'clock, I'm going to just finish up strong because that's going to be my last hour. Stick and stay. It's YBC.
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3: Aditi, we got a lot going on tomorrow morning for a feel-good Friday. First of all, Bow Wow's going to join us to talk about the Y2K takeover happening Saturday at the Oakdale Theater, along with Pretty Ricky and Soulja Boy. In addition, we'll announce the second person being inducted into the WYBC Listener Hall of Fame, Class of 2026. Plus, we'll get you qualified to be a finalist for the Arts Television and Appliance Ultimate Kitchen Appliance Upgrade. That's if you can tell us the arts keyword that won the cop. It's announced Thursday morning. If you can do that, you'll also get a pair of tickets to the Autumn Love Tour with Music Soul Child, Donnell Jones, and Slim for 112, also at the Oakdale Theater. At 9 o'clock, we'll give you another word to text so you qualify to win $1,000 cash with the WYBC Road Ready Used Cars Big Cash Giveaway. All right, Trey G, who else joining us tomorrow?
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0: 94.3 WYBC, the rhythm of the city. Juan Castillo in my last hour. Yeah, I got to finish up strong. Of course, the Notorious B.I.G.'s coming up. Mariah the Sinus, McFadden and Whitehead, Tems, Rihanna, Key Sweat. I got that all for you coming up. So if you're in your ride or on you on the second shift or whatever you're doing, I'm rocking it for you right here on the rhythm of the city.
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2: Aditi, we got a lot going on tomorrow morning for a feel-good Friday. First of all, Bow Wow's going to join us to talk about the Y2K takeover happening Saturday at the Oakdale Theater, along with Pretty Ricky and Soulja Boy. In addition, we'll announce the second person being inducted into the WYBC Listener Hall of Fame, Class of 2026. Plus, we'll get you qualified to be a finalist for the Arts Television and Appliance Ultimate Kitchen Appliance Upgrade. That's if you can tell us the arts keyword that won the conference announced Thursday morning. If you can do that, you'll also get a pair of tickets to the Autumn Love Tour with Music Soul Child, Donnell Jones, and Slim for 112, also at the Oakdale Theater. And at 9 o'clock, we'll give you another word to text so you can qualify to win $1,000 cash with the WYBC Road Ready Used Cars Big Cash Giveaway. All right, Trey G, who else joining us tomorrow?
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7: Yeah, this album is dedicated to all the teachers that told me I'd never amount to nothing. 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

0: 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Make sure you're listening. Make sure you're listening to Platinum next. He's got the jam. He's also got late night rhythms with the slow jam. So make sure you check him out. I got to get out of here. Peace. Be safe out there. I'm out of here.
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4: 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Overall odds 1 in 4.16, must be 18 or older. 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

0: Wale and Leon Thomas with Watching Us on 94.3 WYBC, the rhythm of the city, where yours truly, DJ Platinum, kicking off your evening jam on a Thursday. It's almost the weekend, just one more day and we're there. But until then, I have 5 hours of your favorite R&B coming your way, along with your local community news, headlines, and entertainment hot topics. I have some info about another recall, this one involving medication. And Chris Brown and Usher's R&B tour has canceled some of their dates. I have details about all of that. But we're going to start our evening together with some Michael Jackson, MJ, right after this.
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2: Aditi, we got a lot going on tomorrow morning for a feel-good Friday. First of all, Bow Wow's going to join us to talk about the Y2K takeover happening Saturday at the Oakdale Theater, along with Pretty Ricky and Soulja Boy. In addition, we'll announce the second person being inducted into the WYBC Listener Hall of Fame, Class of 2026. Plus, we'll get you qualified to be a finalist for the Arts, Television, and Appliance Ultimate Kitchen Appliance Upgrade. That's if you can tell us the arts keyword that won the conference announced Thursday morning. If you do that, you'll also get a pair of tickets to the Autumn Love Tour with Music Soul Child, Donnell Jones, and Slim for 112, also at the Oakdale Theater. And at 9 o'clock, we'll give you another word to text so you can qualify to win $1,000 cash with the WYBC Road Ready Used Cars Big Cash Giveaway. All right, Trey G, who else joining us tomorrow?
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0: 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Now keep it right here. I have some Heavy D.
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